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My name is Al Farr, playing all your favorite Real Country songs right here in one place right now. Alabama Feels So Right on Real Country.

0: 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My name is Al Farbel. Dogs read your emotions better than most people do. They sense when you're low. They share your joy, and they adjust their behaviors to match yours. But the bond works both ways, and the way that you care for your dog reveals something about you. Psychologists found that people that treat their pets the same way wish that they'd been treated that way growing up as well. 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

0: Chesney, take her home on Real Country. My name is Al Farbo. There are more than whales and mermaids in the ocean. Out in the Pacific Ocean between Hawaii and California is the Great Pacific Garbage Patch, a swirl of plastic trash more than twice the size of the state of Texas. As pieces of plastic tumble against each other, they break down into particles tiny enough to be taken by the wind. Once in the air, they have a negative climate impact that could affect us all, according to new research. More of your favorite old country songs are coming up right around the corner for you from Lee Bryce and A Woman Like You, Glenn Campbell going to Galveston, and more of your favorites are all coming up next, right here on Real Country.
1: 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Now, seeing my grandson out on the water, it means everything to me. Watching him and taking in the blue waves, the sea breeze, the blurry horizon.
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3: We'll have clear skies with colder temperatures again for tonight. Lows will be in the mid to upper 40s. It'll be breezy as well with a north wind 10 to 15 miles per hour. Sunny skies and nice for our Thursday. Highs will be in the mid 70s. And then partly cloudy on Friday. We start another warm-up. Highs in the lower 80s. We'll be around 90 degrees for Saturday and Sunday with partly cloudy skies. With your severe view forecast, I'm Storm Specialist Drew Richards.
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1: News this hour from Town Hall. I'm Keith Peters in Washington. There's been another attempt by Congress to have a say on the war in Iran.
2: Senate Republicans again blocked Democratic legislation to halt President Trump's war in Iran. But Democrats added a Republican to their side, Alaska's Lisa Murkowski. Oregon Democrat Jeff Merkley says mistakes have been made in Iran.
3: That's why the founders said a president by himself should not be able to go to war and wrote a constitution.
2: Wyoming's John Barrasso is among the Republicans backing the president.
4: The president made it very clear that the major fighting is halted and our naval blockade is working.
2: More Republicans are also growing uneasy about higher gas prices related to the war. Ed Donahue, Washington.
1: There's been a discovery of a deadly disease in the nation's largest herd of elk.
5: Chronic wasting disease has been discovered in the 11,000-strong Jackson elk herd on the National Elk Refuge in Wyoming. The disease has also been discovered in other areas of the state. CWD is always fatal and easily transmissible. Questions are being raised about the safety for traditional activities in the refuge, such as the annual Scouts antler collection and auction, and about the safety of the water supply. Officials are urging safety precautions and plan to reevaluate programs, including feed ground protocols and managing the size of the herd. I'm Lisa Dwyer.
1: Researchers are warning that the U.S. is experiencing a reading recession. A new analysis of state test scores from third to eighth grade for over 5,000 school districts in 38 states found that only five states have meaningful growth in reading test scores. On Wall Street, the Dow down by 67 points. The NASDAQ rose 314. The S&P advanced 43. More at townhall.com.
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0: Zach Taub and I never lie on Your Real Country Wednesday. My name is Al Farbel. Here's a sign of intelligence that you might not know. According to scientific research, you can usually tell someone's highly intelligent if they can change their mind based on learning new information. More of your favorite old country songs are coming up right around the corner for you from Jordan Davis. Next thing you know, Garth Brooks' Long Neck Bottle and more next right here on Real.
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0: 500 miles away from home on Real Country. My name is Al Farbo. Arguments about money are the top predictor of divorce, research finds. While arguing about money, couples use the harshest language, and the arguments are also more intense and last longer. Money arguments also take longer than any other argument to recover from. Enough money fights, and the marriage goes down for the counts. 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A little less talk and a lot more action. Ella Langley is choosing Texas, and more of your favorites are all coming up next right here on Real Country.
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3: We'll have clear skies with colder temperatures again for tonight. Lows will be in the mid to upper 40s. It'll be breezy as well with a north wind 10 to 15 miles per hour. Sunny skies and nice for our Thursday. Highs will be in the mid 70s. And then partly cloudy on Friday. We start another warm-up. Highs in the lower 80s. We'll be around 90 degrees for Saturday and Sunday with partly cloudy skies. With your severe view forecast, I'm Storm Specialist Drew Richards.
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0: Let's talk and a lot more action on your Real Country Wednesday night. My name is Al Farr with more of your favorites coming up from John Anderson, Alan Jackson, and more next.
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1: News this hour from Town Hall. I'm Keith Peters in Washington. President Trump arrived in Beijing on Wednesday for his hotly anticipated talks with Chinese President Xi Jinping beginning Thursday.
2: He comes at a time when the war in Iran has hurt his popularity at home. It's raised energy prices around the world and unstabilized markets. Trump is going to talk about Iran when he meets in a state visit with his Chinese counterpart, Xi Jinping. He's already expressed some frustration with the Chinese, saying that they haven't used their strong economic ties to Iran to pressure the Iranian authorities to reopen the Strait of Hormuz, which could ease oil prices.
1: That's correspondent Will Weissert reporting from Beijing. Rising food prices are connected to rising fuel costs.
3: The Labor Department's latest report on consumer prices says the cost of groceries rose 2.9% in April compared to the same time last year. When you include eating out, food costs are 3.2% higher. Cindy Ayers Elliott, CEO of Footprint Farms in Jackson, Mississippi, says she tries to keep increased costs to a minimum.
4: The increase has been in every aspect. It's from the nutrients, from the fertilizer, from the nutrients that we use. It's from the diesel fuel cost, it's the gas fuel cost, but it's also about everything. I mean, down to the seeds. Our seeds are triple the cost it was last year.
3: I'm Donna Water.
1: A licensed drug addiction counselor who delivered the ketamine that killed Friends star Matthew Perry has been sentenced to 2 years. Eric Fleming received the sentence in a Los Angeles federal court on Wednesday. On Wall Street, a mixed day as the Dow was down by 67 points. The NASDAQ rose 314. The S&P advanced 43. More on these stories at townhall.com.
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She just paid the tab, tipped the man.

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right here for a good time on your Real Country Wednesday night. My name is Al Farb. 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

0: Don't Be Long on your Real Country Wednesday night. 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

0: Alabama, love in the first degree on Real Country. My name is Al Farber. Which helps sleepy drivers more, coffee or music? The answer is coffee. To boost concentration behind the wheel, sip a cup of Java. Scientists found that while both caffeine and music improved energy levels, drivers perform much better after they had some caffeine. More of your favorite old country songs are coming up right around the corner for you from Larry Gatlin and the Gatlin Brothers, Broken Lady, Jason Aldean, Let Your Boys Be Country, and more next on Real Country.
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0: Larry Gatlin and the Gatlin Brothers, just a broken lady on Real Country. 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
1: News this hour from Town Hall. I'm Jason Blacker. President Trump kicking off a busy portion of his three-day visit to China, meeting with President Xi Jinping at the Great Hall of the People early Thursday, a formal bilateral discussion and later a state banquet. Friday, they will have a working lunch before Mr. Trump leaves Beijing and returns home. In the meantime, the American Chamber of Commerce says there may not be any breakthroughs in these talks.
2: The key thing is that there's no expectations of a grand bargain, no expectations of any kind of breakthrough with, you know, all of the challenges that we have in the trade relationship with China. But what we can expect is that with the two leaders meeting, you know, that does give business a sense of confidence. It gives business a sense of optimism that we have an ongoing dialogue and that we're the two leaders meeting.
1: That is spokesman James Zimmerman. The Senate confirming Kevin Warsh as the Federal Reserve Chairman. More on the story from correspondent Lisa Dwyer.
3: The ayes are 54, the nays are 45. The nomination is confirmed.
4: The vote to confirm Warsh brings new leadership to the world's most powerful central bank. Warsh's nomination faced uncertainty after Republican Senator Tom Tillis of North Carolina threatened to block it while the Justice Department investigated Fed Chair Jerome Powell. The Powell probe was dropped in April, allowing the Warsh confirmation to move forward. He'll take over as the Fed confronts stubborn inflation, deep division over interest rates, and renewed scrutiny from President Donald Trump over its independence.
1: The Senate rejecting another attempt by Democrats to limit the president's ability to use military force against Iran. More on these stories, townhall.com.
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The late, great Keith Whitley, when you say nothing at all on your Real Country Wednesday night. My name is Al Farb, saying something to you like more of your favorite Real Country songs. We're going to play right now with one of my favorites from the King George Strait, Drinking Champagne on Real Country.

0: Chris Cagle and What Kind of Gone on your Real Country Wednesday night. My name is Al Farber. The next time you order nachos at the ballpark, remember this trick. Ask for the cheese on the bottom. Then tell them to add the chips. If you think about it, why wouldn't you want nacho cheese all over the chips like that? Having the cheese on the bottom makes the chips easier to scarf down without getting cheese over everything. More of your favorite old country songs are coming up right around the corner for you from Alabama. I'm in a hurry and don't know why. Cal Smith, Country Bumpkin, and more next right here on Real Country.
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0: 30 favorite country song on your Real Country Wednesday night. My name is Al Farbel. Tattoos in foreign languages look cool, but it's a good idea to triple check the meaning, spelling, and grammar of the lettered art. Typos happen more often than you think, and it's on your body forever. Chinese characters are often misinterpreted, and people have walked out of the tattoo parlor with chicken soup, mad diarrhea, and other words that we can't see on the radio permanently etched on their bodies. More of your favorite old country songs are coming up right around the corner for you from George Jones, who's going to fill their shoes, Craig Morgan, and A Little Bit of Life, and more of your favorites are all coming up next right here on Real Country.
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You know, this old world is full of singers, but just a few are chosen to tear your heart out when they sing. 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No, there'll never be another.

You know the heart of country music still beats in Luke the Drifter. You can tell it when he sang I Saw the Light. Old Marty, Hank, and Lefty, why, I can feel them right here with me.

0: It's the Possum George Jones and Who's Gonna Fill Their Shoes on your Real Country Wednesday night. My name is Al Farb with more of your favorites on the way, coming up from Vince Gill, Toby Keith, and Willie Nelson, and more next on Real Country.
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1: News this hour from Town Hall. I'm Jason Walker. Amid the pomp and circumstance, President Trump has begun his visit to China at the Great Hall of the People. President Trump and Chinese President Xi Jinping greeted by dignitaries and hundreds of Chinese military troops. But it was the young ones who clearly stole the show. Hundreds of grade school kids waving and dancing.
2: I think I was particularly impressed by those children. They were happy. They were beautiful. The military is obvious. It couldn't be better, but those children were amazing, and they represent so much.
1: On a more somber note, these talks are critical to both countries. Topping the list, trade issues, U.S. relations with Taiwan, and, of course, the war in Iran, though neither side is promising much in the way of major progress. On Capitol Hill, House Speaker Mike Johnson slamming the Democrats when it comes to immigration.
3: Speaker Mike Johnson is criticizing the Democrat Party, saying, quote, "There is not a single Democrat who believes border security or immigration enforcement should exist." In an official press release, the speaker points to recent comments in the California governor's race, where he says nearly all Democrats answered yes when asked if they support providing health care to illegal aliens. The speaker says due to this, Republicans are eager to pass a reconciliation bill and get it to the president's desk quickly. Willie Nelson, Washington.
1: Senate Republicans blocking the Democrats' efforts to reverse Trump-era changes to consumer protection laws. The Democrats' push had aimed to challenge GOP senators in an election year. Russia launching a massive daytime attack on Ukraine, firing 800 drones across much of the country. Ukrainian officials say at least six people have been killed, dozens wounded, including school kids. More on these stories, townhall.com.
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is King George, living and living well right here in real country. How you doing? I'm Tammy Lively. Thanks for joining me. We've got some Oak Ridge Boys for you now. This one's called Fancy Free right here in real country.

This is My Dirt right here in Real Country. I'm Tammy Lively. We've got lots of great stuff on the way. We're going to get to some Restless Heart. I'm excited. Haven't heard that one in a long time. And some Billy Currington coming up.

0: Waylon Jennings. I'm a rambling man right here in Real Country. You know, fun fact about Waylon Jennings. He once did a duet with Big Bird on Sesame Street. True story. You'll have to look for the video. Hey, we've got some great music on the way. Keep it here for some Riley Green and Ella Langley. And Kix Brooks just celebrated a birthday. We'll see if we can get some Brooks and Dunn on coming up.
1: Man, I love this place. I've been surfing here since I was a kid. Now, seeing my grandson out on the water, it means everything to me. Watching him and taking in the blue waves, the sea breeze, the blurry horizon.
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3: 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It appears by its own numbers, the U.S. government seems insolvent. It's reported that the Treasury shows about $6 trillion in assets and over $47 trillion in liabilities. 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

0: Brooks and Dunn. You're going to miss me when I'm gone right here in Real Country. Kix Brooks, of course, singing lead on that one. He only sang lead on a handful of Brooks and Dunn songs, but he just turned 71 on the 12th. So we want to wish him a happy belated birthday. And I'll tell you, if you've never been to his vineyard down in Nashville, Arrington Vineyards, make sure you check it out. They've got some good wine.
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Mike Shelton, Stay Country or Die Trying. I believe you can still catch him out at Caesar's Palace in Vegas. He's been performing at the Coliseum there. I'm Tammy. We've got some great music on the way. Stick around for John Party. We'll do a little Texas Tornado with Tracy Lawrence. Maybe even some Johnny Cash. Keep it here.

0: Nancy Oak Ridge Boys right here in Real Country. Okay, is it just me or is it weird to have breakfast for dinner? Because we do it all the time. I was telling a friend the other day that I made biscuits and gravy for dinner, and they looked at me like I had two heads. It was, I just thought people did that. I mean, we do all the time. We call it Brenner. My husband loves breakfast, so, you know, he doesn't mind. Hey, we've got some good stuff on the way. Waylon, we'll get to some Lainey Wilson, too.
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0: It's Waylon Jennings of Always Been Crazy here in Real Country. This is crazy. Did you hear about this 28-year-old woman who was caught impersonating a 16-year-old student at a New York City high school? I guess it took a couple of weeks until her teachers became suspicious. She's been charged with criminal impersonation and trespassing. No idea why she was impersonating a 16-year-old, but wow, I think she even got away with it for 2 weeks. I want to know what kind of moisturizer she uses.
1: Hi, I'm Connie Britton, and I want to share with you the experience of Donna in Washington. 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

0: but the radio. And nothing wrong with that right here in Real Country. You know, one of the best things about my job is I can wear whatever I want to work for. All y'all know, I'm wearing an evening gown. But I'm not. I'm wearing a band t-shirt and some jeans. Hey, we've got some good stuff coming. Stick around for some John Conley, George Jones, and more.
1: 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It's MJ and the Real Country Crew. 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

0: ticking right here in Real Country. You know what? Time is ticking quickly. We're going to see the ACM Awards coming up very soon. Sunday, May 17th, they'll be broadcast live from the MGM Grand Garden Arena in Las Vegas. I heard that Leanne Womack and Parker McCollum have been added to the list of performers, so it ought to be a great show.
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0: debut single, the very first thing we ever heard from him, went all the way to number one. He was the first artist to do that since Freddie Fender had done it years prior. I'm Tammy Lively. We're going to do some Diamond Rio for you. Keep it right here in Real Country.
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1: 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Real country.

George Strait in Real Country. Good morning, everybody. I'm Tammy with a classic from Willie Nelson. Always on my mind in Real Country.

the one and only Toby Keith. How Do You Like Me Now, right here in Real Country. That song spent 5 weeks at number one. That's a good run. Hey, keep it here. We're going to do some Kenny Chesney, Tracy Lawrence, maybe even some Janie Fricke coming up.

0: Randy Wilson, 4x4 by You, a song that she wrote for her fiance, Doug Hodges. I'm guessing this wedding is happening sometime this year because she's been talking a lot about how they're in the fun part now. They've gotten a lot done. She said things are coming together. And I guess she's really been big on Pinterest, posting a lot of things to boards about the wedding. So you can check out her Pinterest page if you want a little sneak peek. We've got some great music coming. Keep it here for Freddie Hart. He's next.
1: The U.S. Treasury quietly released its official financial report for 2025. It appears by its own numbers, the U.S. government seems insolvent. It's reported that the Treasury shows about $6 trillion in assets and over $47 trillion in liabilities. Add it all up, and it looks like the U.S. owes more than $130 trillion it doesn't have. 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

0: Rodney Atkins, Take a Back Road, right here in Real Country. That song was co-written by Thomas Rhett's dad, Rhett Akins. He and Luke Laird, who have, my gosh, between the two of them, penned a ton of hits over the years. I'm Tammy Lively. We've got some great music on the way. Jason Aldean's latest. We'll also get to some Sammy Kershaw. He's coming up in minutes.
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1: News this hour from Town Hall. I'm Jason Walker. First round of talks in China over now. Discussions, for the most part, described as very cordial, though little progress has been reported. Early in the day, President Trump and Chinese President Xi Jinping were greeted by dignitaries and hundreds of military troops, but it was the little ones, the kids, who clearly stole the show.
2: I think I was particularly impressed by those children. They were happy. They were beautiful. The military is obvious. It couldn't be better, but those children were amazing, and they represent so much.
1: On a more somber note, Xi Jinping did warn the United States that mishandling the Taiwan issue could lead to conflict, but he added the United States and China should be partners, not rivals. On Capitol Hill, House Speaker Mike Johnson has slammed Democrats on the issue of immigration.
3: Speaker Mike Johnson is criticizing the Democrat Party, saying, quote, "There is not a single Democrat who believes border security or immigration enforcement should exist." In an official press release, the speaker points to recent comments in the California governor's race, where he says nearly all Democrats answered yes when asked if they support providing health care to illegal aliens. The speaker says due to this, Republicans are eager to pass a reconciliation bill and get it to the president's desk quickly. Willie Nelson, Washington.
1: Foreign minister starting a two-day meeting in New Delhi. Diplomats from Brazil, Russia, India, China, and South Africa attending those talks. And Russia launching a massive daytime attack on Ukraine. More than 800 drones fired into 20 regions of the country. Officials say at least six people have been killed, dozens wounded, including a number of school kids. More on these stories, townhall.com.
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5: We'll have sunny skies with cooler conditions for today. Highs in the lower 70s. Partly cloudy tonight. Lows in the mid to upper 40s. And then partly cloudy on Friday. Highs back in the lower 80s. 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With your severe view forecast, I'm Storm Specialist Drew Richards.

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1: Hello, darling. Nice to see you.

You're in real country. I'm Tammy Lively, and I'm not going to lie. At this point in the morning, this is all I'm doing. Killing time. It's Clint Black right here in real country.

on right here in Real Country. Hey, congratulations to American Idol's 24th season winner, Hannah Harper, picked up that title the other night. You know, Luke's been doing Idol for what now, 9 years? I wonder if there'll be a 10th. I don't think they've announced anything for next season yet. We'll just have to wait and see.

0: comes the Grand Tour right here in Real Country. My husband says that is the saddest song in country music. I still think He Stopped Loving Her Today is, but, you know, either one, you couldn't go wrong with Jones. Never. Hey, keep it here. Gonna do some Ella Langley before long, and we've got Diamond Rio coming up.
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0: That's Diamond Rio, a song that could teach us all a lesson. You've got to meet in the middle on about everything. It's all about compromise, right? I'm Tammy Lively. We've got some music on the way. You're going to love Vern Gosden. Boy, talk about sad country songs. We're going to get it chiseled in stone, and we'll do some Dierks Bentley, too. Keep it here.
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1: News this hour from Town Hall. I'm Jason Walker. President Trump kicking off his visit earlier in the day to China with pomp and pageantry at the Great Hall of the People. And, of course, he talks in a state banquet later coming up with President Xi Jinping. And he had high praise for the Chinese leader.
2: We've had a fantastic relationship. We've gotten along. When there were difficulties, we worked it out. I would call you and you would call me. And whenever we had a problem, people don't know, whenever we had a problem, we worked that out very quickly. And we're going to have a fantastic future together.
1: President Trump says the delegation of top businessmen that traveled to Beijing with him want to do business with Beijing.
2: I didn't want the second or the third in the company. I wanted only the top. And they're here today to pay respects to you and to China. And they look forward to trade and doing business. And it's going to be totally reciprocal on our behalf.
1: President says he remains very optimistic.
2: It's an honor to be with you. It's an honor to be your friend. And the relationship between China and the USA is going to be better than ever before. Thank you very much. Thank you.
1: There was only one so-called fly in the ointment earlier in the day when the Chinese leader warned President Trump concerning the Taiwan matter. He said if it's not handled right, it could end up in a conflict. A Utah mother who wrote a child's book about grief after her husband's death is now going to serve in prison without parole for his murder. Corey Richens was convicted in March of poisoning her husband Eric with fentanyl in 2022. 11 people surviving a plane crash off the coast of Florida. They spent some time on a raft. They've now been rescued. More on these stories, townhall.com.
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5: We'll have sunny skies with cooler conditions for today, highs in the lower 70s. Partly cloudy tonight, lows in the mid to upper 40s, and then partly cloudy on Friday, highs back in the lower 80s. 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With your severe view forecast, I'm Storm Specialist Drew Richards.
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Got a hillbilly bone. That's Blake and Trace Adkins right here in Real Country. I'm Tammy Lively. Let's keep things rolling. Here's one from George Strait. Check yes or no in Real Country.

George Burge here in Real Country. It won't be long until we get some Toby Keith on. We'll do some Joe Diffie. Looks like David Frizzell, too. You keep it right here in Real Country.

0: Song for song, all day long. Nobody plays a bigger or better variety of country music. 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
1: I came crawling home last night, like many nights before. 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And she said, "You're not gonna do this anymore."

0: could I have this dance right here in real country? Boy, there have been some telling Mother's Day fails online this week. A lot of people talking about how the day went for them. One of the precious things that I saw, a mom had shared a card that her five-year-old made. It said, I love you, Mom, but I love Dad more. But this one, this is the one that really needs no commentary because this guy's probably still in the doghouse. She said her husband ruined her day because he told her how lucky she was that he was helping her do things on Mother's Day. Mm-hmm.
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0: It's Don Williams, Some Broken Hearts Never Mend, right here in Real Country. I'm Tammy. I'm going to get out of here. I've got flowers to plant. I have waited a little while to get my flowers in this year, and I'm going to get them in today. By golly, today's the day. I'll see you back here tomorrow, bright and early. Just remember, when you're out and about, to be kind to one another.
1: 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Good.
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1: Breaking news this hour from Town Hall. I'm Rich Thomason. The first meeting lasted about 2 hours. Chinese President Xi hosting President Trump for talks in Beijing. Mr. Trump describing it as a great meeting and calling his Chinese counterpart a friend. But Xi warns of potential conflicts between the U.S. and China over Taiwan. All of this followed a grand arrival ceremony for Mr. Trump.
2: There were trumpets, a red carpet, a military honor guard, and flower-waving children. As Chinese President Xi Jinping welcomed President Trump, and they ventured into the Great Hall of the People for talks. Trump began by calling Xi a friend.
3: You and I have known each other now for a long time. In fact, the longest relationship of our two countries that any president and president has had. And that's, to me, an honor.
2: But Xi was darker, expressing hope that the U.S. and China can avoid conflict and the trap of a rising power threatening to displace an established one that can lead to war. Thorny issues include the Iran war, trade disputes, and Washington's relationship with Taiwan. I'm Ben Thomas.
1: The British military says a ship that was anchored off the UAE has been seized, now heading toward Iran. Russia has launched a massive drone and missile attack on Ukraine's capital and other cities just hours after a rare daylight barrage. Today's overnight attack killed one person, injured at least 33 others in Kiev. An Oregon doctor who was on the cruise ship at the center of a hantavirus outbreak has been moved out of a special biocontainment unit in Nebraska. Dr. Stephen Kornfeld is among more than 120 passengers and crew evacuated from the ship, flown to different countries to enter quarantine. On Wall Street, the Dow futures up 252 points. NASDAQ futures ahead 58. More on these stories, townhall.com.
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5: We'll have sunny skies with cooler conditions for today, highs in the lower 70s. Partly cloudy tonight, lows in the mid to upper 40s, and then partly cloudy on Friday, highs back in the lower 80s. 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They know auctions. With your severe view forecast, I'm Storm Specialist Drew Richards.

T-top jack and a cherry coat town. Mama and daddy put their roots right here, cause this is where the car broke down. Yellow dog school bus kicking up red bus kicking

That's Kenny Chesney here on Real Country. Well, a new study is out showing the timing of workouts and how it affects your heart health. Folks who train in the morning and the evening saw bigger drops in blood pressure and better cholesterol after 12 weeks than those folks who did it in the middle of the day.

0: His name is Hardy. That's called Favorite Country Song. You might not know his music as much, but you know the songs he's written. He's written a bunch for folks like Blake Shelton and others, now making a name for himself as a singer. Well, congratulations to Brian McMasters, who just won a $341,000 lottery jackpot using the numbers from his son's birth date. He's going to use the winnings to pay off some bills, and he's going to take his son on a cruise, which, all things considered, seems like a good idea. 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
13: We'll have sunny skies with cooler conditions for today, highs in the lower 70s. Partly cloudy tonight, lows in the mid to upper 40s, and then partly cloudy on Friday, highs back in the lower 80s. 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

0: Earl Thomas Conley on Real Country, Chance of Loving You. And it's Buzz here. They've added more performers to the list of folks who are going to be on stage at the 61st ACM Awards coming up in Vegas this weekend. Blake Shelton, Dan and Shay, Ella Langley, Kane Brown, Jordan Davis, Thomas Rhett, Zach Topp, Tucker Wetmore, Cody Johnson, Lainey Wilson, the list goes on and on and on. Little Big Town, Miranda Lambert, Riley Green, they'll all be there. The ACM Awards happen on Sunday at 8 p.m. Eastern on Amazon Prime Video.
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You know those three notes. 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
1: Breaking news this hour from Town Hall. Anik Thomason. Following the first meeting of their summit, it ran a couple of hours. President Trump and Chinese President Xi are now attending a state dinner in Beijing. Earlier, his Chinese hosts rolled out the red carpet for Mr. Trump.
2: The two leaders inspected lines of troops outside the Great Hall of the People. Inside the hall, Mr. Xi said the world was watching and stressed that stable relations between the two sides was beneficial to all. Donald Trump wants China to buy more American goods, and he'll likely ask for President Xi's help to put pressure on Iran to end the war. China will want lower trade tariffs and may even push the U.S. to end arms sales to Taiwan.
1: The BBC's Laura Bicker. President Trump has warm words for his Chinese counterpart.
3: You and I have known each other now for a long time. In fact, the longest relationship of our two countries that any president and president has had. And it's to me an honor.
1: The White House says the two leaders discussed enhancing economic cooperation, agreed that the Strait of Hormuz must stay open, and agreed that Iran should never get a nuclear weapon. Mr. Trump has invited Xi for a September 24th visit to the White House. Britain's military reports the seizure of a ship that had been anchored off the coast of the United Arab Emirates. There's no word on who commandeered the vessel, but it is sailing in the direction of Iran. The Russia-Ukraine ceasefire was short-lived. Massive Russian drone and missile attack on Ukraine has demolished an apartment block in Kiev, killing four and wounding 33 people. On Wall Street this morning, stock futures are higher. The Dow futures up just over 300 points. NASDAQ futures ahead 59 points. More on these stories at townhall.com.
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7: We'll have sunny skies with cooler conditions for today. Highs in the lower 70s. Partly cloudy tonight. Lows in the mid to upper 40s. And then partly cloudy on Friday. Highs back in the lower 80s. 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With your severe view forecast, I'm Storm Specialist Drew Richards.
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4: 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On today's show, it's Comedy Spotlight, The Birthday Club, and so much more. And now, here's the girl who's so blonde, she once scaled a chain link fence
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4: It's MJ!
5: Good morning to you. Howdy ho, neighbor. It's MJ and the Real Country Crew. It's just after 6 a.m. Can you believe it is Thursday already? May 14th coming up. We've got Comedy Spotlight. We'll check in with Chuck. Headlines on the way. Weather-wise, another beautiful day in our neighborhood. Lots of sunshine, a little cooler today. High of 72, clear tonight, low 44. It's 50 right now. It's your home for old country. Get out of bed, sleepyhead.

0: Real Country, Katie Oslin, kicking off our Thursday. We're doing it just right. Coming up, we've got Comedy Spotlight. Get ready for the morning giggle. 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Now at traffic, here's Chuck.
1: Well, good morning. Traffic's busy already coming through the Mount Juliet area westbound I-40 headed over into Hermitage as that traffic increases up through Brentwood, Franklin right now. Pretty much on schedule. It's still moving up through there, 65 north at Cool Springs Mall as that traffic gets a little bit heavier now on 24 coming in through the Jolton area, especially eastbound there passing Whites Creek Pike. Hey, STR Towing and Recovery says call them 24/7 if you need their help with the tow here in Middle Tennessee. I'm Commander Chuck, your on-time traffic.
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4: She has to get me out of stuff all the time. She, like, if I buy something and it doesn't fit, I'll never take it back. I'm embarrassed. I'm pretty sure it's going to be the exact same people, and they remember me. And right when I walk in, they're like, we knew you couldn't handle that shirt. She takes back groceries to the grocery store. Yeah, food. I don't think it's allowed. I think she's bullying these 15-year-old children. They don't know what to do. I mean, their mom walks in being like, your bananas got weird too quick. And they're like, what? You picked them out. They're not my, what are you talking about? I'm going to change them out. Yeah, that lady is stealing bananas. I went to career day for my daughter's school, and I get what I do is very fun. But I was nervous because I'm there with real people, and they're smart. And so I was hoping to sit at a table alone. They put me at a table with a surgeon, which I think they did it on purpose. Almost to show the kids, here's the difference between reading.

So the kids like come up, you know, and they're like, what subjects do you use for comedy? And I don't even know what the subjects they're taking. I was like, I do English. I do mostly English on stage. They asked him, how long did you go to school to be a surgeon? You know, and he's like 54 years or whatever. It's like a... And they asked me, they're like, how long to be a comedian? I was like, you're good now. So I took speech in college. I would ride there with my friends going to a business class or something, whatever you go to. I was like, all right, I'll catch you after speech. And I still say a lot of words wrong. That's what I don't understand. I say poem, which no one ever knows. Poem, like, yeah, P-O-E-M, I go poem. We'll fix that, speech class. What if I want to be a poem writer? What if I have a lot of great poem ideas and no one takes me serious because I'm like, listen to my poems. That whole year, I don't have credits because I had to take all remedial classes, which remedial is basically for their classes for someone my age now trying to go back to school because they don't remember school. And I took them right out of school. They were like, you don't remember school? I was like, I just came from school. And they go, it looks like you've never heard about it. Everybody in there was like 50. I'm like, well, who's the teacher? I think you have to tell me if I ask, who's the teacher?

Sniffy on Real Country. Chris Jansen before the headlines. Caitlin Jones is standing by. We'll take a look at your forecast, too. Let's see what's happening on the roadways. 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

0: Now a traffic, here's Chuck.
1: Good morning. Starting to build already. 24 westbound here at Bell Road, Hickory Hollow Parkway. All that traffic flowing in from Murfreesboro, Rutherford County up through Davidson County right now in the westbound lanes of I-24. It's already a little bit busy, busier than it was on 40 coming westbound in from Wilson County through Mount Juliet right now, pushing into Hermitage. Don't let a slipping transmission make things worse on your car or truck. Having any kind of transmission problems, come to AMCO Transmissions, 1212 Gallatin Pike in Madison. I'm Commander Chuck, you're on time traffic.
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8: 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A Clarksville man known for making controversial and often racially charged content is facing more charges after he opened fire outside the Montgomery County Courthouse, injuring himself and another person. Clarksville police say Dalton Etherly, who also goes by the name Chud the Builder online, was involved with a fight and a shooting incident with another man. They say this happened following a scheduled court appearance on another incident. Etherly was arrested and taken away by ambulance while the other man was airlifted to a Nashville hospital. We'll have details on this story and more coming up right after Coleman and Company, and that starts in about 30 minutes from now on FM 98.9.
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3: 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Services for Sandy Ann Dishman Anderson, age 70 of Lebanon, will be today at 1 p.m. at Sellers Funeral Home in Lebanon. Services for Robbie Dale Robertson, age 62 of Pleasant Shade, will be today at 1 p.m. at Partlow Funeral Chapel. Graveside services for Judith Narina Quintal, age 87 of Watertown, will be tomorrow at 1 p.m. at Cedar Grove Cemetery. Partlow Funeral Chapel is in charge of arrangements. A celebration of life for Bernard Daniel Bernie Kane Jr., age 85, will be tomorrow at 6 p.m. at Sellers Funeral Home in Lebanon. A celebration of life gathering for Randy Brewington, age 63, of Lebanon, will be Saturday from 11 a.m. until 1 p.m. at Round Lake Baptist Church. Sellers Funeral Home in Lebanon is in charge of arrangements. Services for George E. Grooms, age 75, of Lebanon, will be Saturday at 11 a.m. at Lebanon Church of God. Newble Monument Funeral Home is in charge of arrangements. Services for Nancy Adora Gibbs, age 65, of Lebanon, will be Saturday at 1 p.m. at Newble Monument Funeral Home. Services for Tyler Allen Stratton, age 37, of Hermitage, will be at 1 p.m. Saturday at Liggett and Bobo Funeral Home. A celebration of life service for David Roy Gunther, age 66, of the Club Springs community in Smith County, will be at 3 p.m. Saturday at Liggett and Bobo Funeral Home. A celebration of life for Carolyn Faye Young, age 84, of Lebanon, will be Sunday at 2 p.m. at Fellowship Baptist Church. Partlow Funeral Chapel is in charge of arrangements. Services for Roger Dale Bowles, age 77, of Lebanon, will be Monday at 11 a.m. at Partlow Funeral Chapel. Services for Joe Ray Underwood, age 78, of Tucker's Crossroads, will be Monday at 1 p.m. at Liggett and Bobo Funeral Home. And memorial services for Ellen Jean Dernberger will be Saturday, June 13th at 2 p.m. at Celebration Lutheran Church in Mount Juliet. Baum Memorial Chapel is in charge of arrangements.
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11: We'll have sunny skies with cooler conditions for today, highs in the lower 70s. Partly cloudy tonight, lows in the mid to upper 40s, and then partly cloudy on Friday, highs back in the lower 80s. 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With your severe view forecast, I'm Storm Specialist Drew Richards.
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0: That's your number one song in the country is Luke Combs. 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
1: Good morning. Starting to build pretty good now with that volume right on schedule here through Rutherford County westbound. 24 here up by Walden Road. All that traffic pushing up into Antioch right now on 24 westbound. It's already slow over here, 65 south at Trinity Lane. It's building down I-40. Watch for a little sneaky radar coming through parts of Wilson County this morning on I-40, headed over into Hermitage. Hey, Princess Hot Chicken has the city's original hot chicken recipe. 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I'm Commander Chuck with your on-time traffic.
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1: Breaking news this hour from Town Hall. I'm Rich Thomason. President Trump calls the first meeting of his summit with Chinese President Xi extremely positive and productive. Xi stresses the need for U.S.-China cooperation. At the same time, though, correspondent Will Weissert says Chinese leader warns of potential conflict.
2: Trump began the meeting by saying he was great friends with Xi and really sort of praising the relationship with China and full of optimism, whereas Xi really talked about how Washington's handling of Taiwan could jeopardize the relationship if it was handled not correctly. And she also talked about how the two powers needed to be careful to sort of avoid coming conflicts.
1: A big part of the summit focuses on economics. China is seeking a loosening of trade restrictions while the U.S. hopes for trade deals. Mr. Trump directing his remarks to Xi.
3: It's an honor to be with you. It's an honor to be your friend. And the relationship between China and the USA is going to be better than ever before. Thank you very much.
1: Following their two-hour meeting, the presidents attended a state banquet, and Mr. Trump has invited his Chinese counterpart to visit the White House in September. Amid the ongoing conflict with Iran, something else that's bound to aggravate tensions in the region.
4: The British military has said a ship anchored off the east coast of the United Arab Emirates has been seized and is heading toward Iranian territorial waters. The United Kingdom Maritime Trade Operations Center said it received reports that the vessel was taken by unauthorized personnel while anchored northeast of the UAE port of Fujairah near the Strait of Hormuz. The British military did not name the vessel and said it is investigating.
1: And that's correspondent Karen Chamis reporting. On Wall Street this morning, stock futures higher. The Dow futures are up 368 points. NASDAQ futures better by 84. More on these stories, townhall.com.
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7: We'll have sunny skies with cooler conditions for today, highs in the lower 70s. Partly cloudy tonight, lows in the mid to upper 40s, and then partly cloudy on Friday, highs back in the lower 80s. 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They know auctions. With your severe view forecast, I'm Storm Specialist Drew Richards.
8: And good morning. It's 7:04 on this Thursday, May 14th. It's time to head to Studio B for Coleman & Company.
9: Hello, everybody. Welcome. A Thursday morning. We're glad to have you with us, and we're glad to have Dory Mitchell back for the second week to talk about Image 360 of Lebanon. Good morning.
10: Good morning, Coleman.
9: You are here actually before me this morning again. Everything going well?
10: It's going great.
9: Well, Image 360 Lebanon, located at 218 South Maple Street, and their phone number 615-444 9770.
8: Yes.
9: Okay. One of those sevens looked more like a one.
8: Yeah.
9: All right. 444-9770 is the number. And you are here to tell us more this week. Last week was the initial time for you to come on, 1st of May here, to talk about Image 360. And you are still kind of in some of the learning stage about this new business, too, fairly new for you.
8: Yes. I think in the sign and graphics business, you're always in the learning mode because things are changing every day, especially with AI. It's just rapid. It changes at night when you go to bed. The morning, something else new is on the horizon. So, yeah.
9: Well, what you got for us this morning?
8: I kind of wanted to talk about wall graphics this morning.
9: All right.
8: And we do a lot of wall graphics for people. And there's probably no better way to share your story or create culture in your environment than doing something with your walls. I'm looking around the room here today, and we've done several things in this room. Your walls look great, and thank you.
9: Well, Susie, thanks you for that. And the rest of us do,
8: yeah,
9: too, of course. But, yes, I think we have quite an appropriate, colorful,
8: yeah,
9: Studio B.
8: Yeah, I want to tell, if you own a company or if you're managing a company, kind of walk in your front door and come into it like you've never been there before. Pretend you're a customer and look at what you see, because we all walk into the same space every day and it just, you're in tunnel vision. You've got something on your mind. But I want to tell business owners, walk in one day and act like you're a customer that's never been there before. And what would be their first impression? Because that's so important for your business.
9: Well, when you or one of your representatives comes to offer suggestions, I suppose that not to be the first time for you. You have all kind of ideas run through your head. No,
8: yeah, doubt. We're pretty creative people, yeah, there. We've got some great designers. It's really fun to help people create a culture at their place of employment or at their retail business or whatever they're doing. But culture is so important. You want your customers and your employees to come to work every day feeling inspired and creative. And if your workspace doesn't look good, it can be a downer. So we are great about helping people with that.
9: Well, Doris, some people get so into the business and get so busy, they just forget about
8: they
9: that.
8: They do. You just come to work and you go in your cubicle or you go in your office and you forget how important the environment is. Think about when you go to Disney. I mean, you're so overwhelmed with graphics, and that's what creates a culture and of excitement. And I think we can help you with that if you'll let us.
9: What would be the way to start, Peggy, for you, one of your team, to pay
8: sure
9: a visit?
8: Yeah, we can. We'll come out and do a site survey and just take a look and let us look at it from the outside coming in. We went to a Polish pottery place in Mount Juliet that a friend of mine owns this week. And she said, I want to share our story. And your walls are a great place to share your story of your company. And we're helping her with that now.
9: Well, the way to get started, I guess, is to call 615-444-9770.
8: Yes.
9: That's one way. You have a website.
8: We do. I started to say leadershipwilson.com. Boy, that's embedded in my brain. And you can actually reach out to there, too. Image360, LebanonTN.com is our website.
9: Okay. Image360, LebanonTN.com.
8: Mm-hmm.
9: All right. And I guess you've got to have an attractive website.
8: Yeah, we do. We really do have a good website.
9: Put a lot of time and thought into
8: there's a lot of information on our website.
9: Yeah.
8: It sure is.
9: Well, I know that you mentioned last week 218 South Maple Street.
8: Yeah.
9: Special place for you. Has been, and
8: yep,
9: and now that you're there with Image 360, even more special.
8: Yep, it is. I also wanted to share something, too. I'd been talking to Susie and Kaylee about advertising, and, you know, we're in the advertising business, so I was questioning whether I should do the Coleman Show or not. You know, I've been on the Coleman Show a lot with other entities. And so last week was our first week,
10: And driving out here, I'm thinking, oh, my goodness, I have made a big commitment. 7 o'clock on Thursday mornings is a commitment. But I'm up early anyway, but leaving home at 6:30. And I was listening to the Today Show in my car, and Ted Turner had passed away the night before. And his motto was, hope I can say this on the radio, it said, early to bed, early to rise, work like hell, and advertise. And I thought, well, there's my sign. I did the right thing by coming on the Coleman Show. So,
9: all right. Well, I wrote down what you said last week, and I think I've got this right, that you said a business without a sign is a sign of no business.
10: Yes. Just remember, a business with no sign is a sign of no business.
9: All right. We'll see you next Thursday.
10: Okay. Thank you, Coleman.
9: Dory Mitchell, Image 360, Lebanon, 218 South Maple. All right, we're about 10 and a half after the hour, and our friends from the Lebanon Police Department are with us this morning. We have Officer Zach Patton. Good morning to you.
11: Good morning, Coleman.
9: Officer Sheldon Gardner. Good morning.
12: Good morning, Coleman.
9: Saw you yesterday at the Lebanon Senior Citizen Center.
12: Yes, sir.
9: And you gave us some important information yesterday, and it was right prior to the noon meal, so I think you had everybody's attention.
12: Well, I wanted to just speak to everyone real quick. We talked about emergency alerts. How do you get your emergency alerts? Who do you trust to do your emergency alerts and things like that? And it's always fun to come visit our friends over at the Senior Center. And sometimes reminder of little things like that sometimes. And, you know, we came last month and talked about all these scams going on, and just a little reminder maybe to have everybody on their toes and to ask them to help with their friends that don't come to the Senior Center.
9: Well, probably the thing that stuck with me the most is what you said about, I forgot how you said it, but in other words, if you might have a problem, a potential problem in your mind, and it turns out that it's nothing, you don't mind that. Now, you had a better way to say it.
12: If it's nothing, it's nothing. We like nothing.
9: We like nothing.
12: If it turns out the storm don't turn out to be nothing or whatever it could be, nothing is okay.
9: All right, Zach Patton, good morning to you again.
11: Yeah, good morning. I mean, that Shell, he does an incredible job going to speak on those things. And if you want to sign up for our text alert system, LebanonPD.org/alerts, and that can get you signed up for text alerts. You know, we use that. We don't have to use it a whole lot. You know, we use it for any kind of major incidents, you know, severe weather and then any kind of really inconvenient incidents or life-threatening incidents going on, you know, within the city. So that's on the topic of alerts, I always like to throw in there. We have our own text alert system, and, you know, we use it as needed. So,
9: well, what's on your mind today?
11: Well, you know, MJ, you know, she actually just rang the phone right before we came on air, and she congratulated us on National Police Week. It is National Police Week across the country. It's a national initiative to really celebrate and recognize and remember those in the law enforcement profession. You know, it's not an easy profession to get up every day and wear the badge like Shell Officer Gardner and the rest of our officers and officers all across the country do. But they get up and they do a very selfless job to go out and serve and protect our community every day. And it's also a week to look back and remember those that we've lost in the profession who have sacrificed their lives in the line of duty. And, you know, I always like to recognize specifically two with the Lebanon Police Department that unfortunately we've lost in the line of duty, one being Officer Joseph Bowen back in 2018. We lost him in the line of duty. And then Police Chief Robert Nolan back in 1916. We lost him in the line of duty as well. So this week is really remembering and celebrating those in this career, but also, you know, remembering and honoring and supporting the families of those that we've lost up to this point.
9: All right. Well, we've got about a minute before we go to the break, and we can make this really short. But I want to ask each one of you how you got started in the police department. Shell?
12: Myself, I just never did learn to tell anyone no. And working with Captain William Glover and Chief Mike Justice with the fair for many years, I gained their friendship and started volunteering with the CERT team. Moved into a part-time position, actually mowing and weed eating. Next thing I knew, later on, I had retired from a job and started helping with the help truck we have on the interstate. Next thing I knew, I was at the academy doing push-ups in the cold mud. So that's how my story got me here.
9: Zach Patton, what about you?
11: Well, believe it or not, my grandma actually worked for the sheriff's department when I was real younger, and then during high school, I interned with the police department for just a little bit, and then it all turned out after college. This opportunity came open, and I was very blessed to take it, and now it's been history ever since. So,
9: okay, we'll go to our break right here, and more coming up on Colvin and Company FM 98.9.
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13: Good morning. It's definitely got a lot heavier here on 24 westbound, coming up through Laverne, Smyrna, in from Rutherford County into Davidson, trying to get past Bell Road. It's already bogged down here, 65 southbound at Trinity Lane. It's increased quite a bit now through the Mount Juliet area, right on schedule, leaving Wilson County. Watch for radar down through there on I-40, passing 109. Hey, don't let a slipping transmission make things worse on your car or truck having transmission problems. 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I'm Commander Chuck, your on-time traffic.
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9: Colvin & Company, thanks for joining us. We feature the Lebanon Police Department every month on this particular Thursday. And most of the time, it's Officer Zach Patton and Officer Sheldon Gardner. They're with us today, Sheldon Gardner. And this is what, National Police Week?
11: National Police Week.
9: And you've already mentioned that, but we just, I think, can tell all our police departments, Lebanon, Mount Juliet, Watertown. I guess does this include the Highway Patrol?
11: The Highway Patrol, the Wilson County Sheriff's Office, you know, our state and federal partners. It's any type of law enforcement agent this week includes, and we celebrate. So.
9: Well, we certainly need you. And you were telling me as we came back from the break here about somebody.
11: Yeah, stolen, our license plate reader system, our SafeNet license plate reader system, about, I think it was 2 days ago, alerted our officers to a stolen car traveling in the area of, I believe, West Bedore Parkway, somewhere around in there. And, you know, our officers are normally pretty quick to get on it and locate that vehicle once they get the alert. But it just so happens this was about, I don't know, I think this is about 6:50, 7 o'clock. And that's about what time our DARE officer is. He's on his way to school. A lot of times he's going to schools to greet kids for morning drop-off and whatnot. He's a commissioned police officer that has come off the road, and that his primary duty is teaching the DARE curriculum to our schools, but also, you know, kind of connecting with that younger generation. But he was on his way to Coles Ferry that morning. It was actually they actually had their DARE graduation later that day. But he was actually the one that spotted the stolen car. So him and another B shift officer got it stopped and got that person arrested without incident. And thankfully, the DARE graduation for Coles Ferry went off without a hitch later that day. So.
9: Well, that's good. We had an alert officer there.
11: Yeah, you know, like I said, even though he's the DARE officer, he's still a police officer at the end of the day, and he stays on his toes pretty good, just like Shell does. I mean, Shell stays on his toes all the time. You know, every once in a while, you hear Shell get into something, and you know, at the end of the day, Shell's, you know, he's a great police officer. So,
9: well, that's good to hear. I know it's good for you to hear. You need encouragement from time to time.
12: Well, yeah, try to help whenever I can. It can be a challenge sometimes to balance everything, I guess you could say. Yeah. And if you see something going wrong, or if you need to help somebody, you need to help somebody. No matter what you're doing that day.
9: Well, Zach Patton, what else this morning?
11: Well, you know, something else I want to remind everybody of as we're, you know, getting into the spring, summer season, everyone loves Facebook Marketplace. Have you ever been on Facebook Marketplace, Coleman?
9: Done what now?
11: Facebook Marketplace. It's where you can get on Facebook and buy and sell things.
9: Oh, I have seen it, but yeah. I have not participated.
11: Well, a lot of people use Facebook Marketplace, and we just want to remind everyone that we have a safe meetup spot at the police department in our front parking lot. You'll see a couple signs in the front parking lot, but we've got cameras on those spots 24/7. So, you know, if you're doing a Facebook Marketplace deal, you know, you always want to do those in safe locations. Police department is a great location for you to come do your, you know, your swapping and buying and buying and selling and whatnot. So we just want to remind people that we do have that safe meetup spot for any of your Facebook market deal transactions. So,
9: well, I guess I hadn't hardly thought of that, but you can't be too careful.
11: Well, you know, a lot of times you're meeting with a stranger, so mm-hmm. That's already kind of interesting as it is right there. And you don't always want them to come to your house, and, you know, or you don't want to go to their house because you never know what's going to happen, and you don't want to meet in a, you know, a dark area, you know, late at night. You know, like I said, you want to find a good public area that, you know, has cameras and is well lit. You know, if you're doing that kind of that deal, that meetup later at night in our parking lot, it's well lit. Like I said, those meetup spots have cameras on them 24/7, and like I said, when you go in our parking lot, you turn left and you just go down a little bit and you'll see a couple signs that says this is a safe meetup spot. So we just want to remind folks that we do have those, and you know, please consider utilizing those. I see people buying and selling in our parking lot all the time.
9: I hadn't even thought of it, to be honest, but yeah. I mean, that's forward thinking by all of you at the police department.
11: It was something that's established before I got here, and it's a really smart idea. You know, I anytime I try to buy and sell in there, I make sure, like I said, to go to a very public area that I know's got cameras, and our police department's a great place. Like I said, we'll be coming in the post, and we'll be seeing someone, you know, exchanging items out in the parking lot, and I'm like, okay, you know, people are using that meetup spot, so it's really safe place if you're doing any Facebook Marketplace transactions.
9: And you wouldn't think that anybody that's up to no good is going to meet you in the front
11: exactly.
9: of the
11: They're not going to come do any mischief in front of the police department. They're right. So like I said, because obviously there's police officers there and there's cameras on it rolling, recording 24/7, actually multiple cameras on the parking lot. So it's a really safe meetup spot, and I do just want to remind people that we do have that option if you need it. So
9: do you need to let somebody inside know that you're no
11: mm-hmm. nope. no so like just, I said, the cameras are going 24/7, and obviously if you run into a problem, then you can go inside and mm-hmm. you know, let our dispatchers know. But you know, hopefully I don't think no one's going to come to the police department and try anything too crazy. So
9: well, I'm glad you mentioned that. I for whatever reason hadn't heard about that before, but that's a great idea.
11: Yeah, that's why we wanted to talk about it this yeah. morning. So
9: What else?
12: We're doing a lot of planning and prepping. There's a lot of events coming up in Lebanon in the next few months, including we have a couple of Juneteenth celebrations going on for Juneteenth. And we've got, you may have seen the new, this year, the City of Lebanon 250-year parade's coming up. Mm-hmm. It'll be on July 3rd that evening. It'll be fun with maybe have some lights and everything for that. And then July 4th at the Ag Center. This year it will be moved over to the Peyton Road parking lot, that side, the grassy area on that side, due to some building going on the fairground. We can't shoot fireworks in a construction zone. That wouldn't be very safe, so we're making some changes there, and all that will be announced. But we're prepping for all that. And, of course, the big train that's on the tracks coming at us, the big state fair, Wilson County Fair. So,
9: And we've also got Rock the Block, and they've changed that, the format, or the timing. It's been a monthly thing, with the exception of August, but now it's going to be 4 weeks in a row, and that's right away, I believe.
12: Thank you for bringing that up, Coleman. Yes, the Historic Lebanon Main Street Committee and all those folks is getting ready for Rock the Blocks, and I'm hoping they have some really good music and fun time for everyone. But we'll see how that format goes.
9: I'm guessing that when we get the construction on the northwest quadrant of the square over there, that's where Rock the Block will take place, and anything like that's happening, it's going to be more conducive actually for that. And so there's a little bit more room there between the street and

0: I was out of town on vacation yesterday, but they just met about the fair yesterday. So I promise you, fair planning is well underway, and it's the state fair, the Wilson County, Tennessee State Fair is going to be here before you know it.
1: Well, one other thing we might mention this morning, it is springtime, and school's out, and somehow about this time of year, it seems, you just want to maybe rest your foot a little bit harder on the accelerator. Springtime gets here, and I don't know. I don't know if that's true, that there might be more people speeding about this time of year, but somehow I think the weather's conducive to it.
0: Well, you know, it's warmer out. You know, people love to get out. You know, those young drivers, they're, you know, school's out, so they're moving out and about. So it's just always a reminder, keep an eye on that speed limit. You know, stay off your phone. You know, distracted driving, it is very dangerous. And if you're not paying attention, you could run off the road and hit someone walking down West Main, or, you know, hit a pole or hit another vehicle. So it's really important for you, you know, just pay attention to what you're doing. And, you know, if you see a reckless driver, you know, give our non-emergency number a call at 615-444-2323. If you feel like you're seeing a repeat in reckless driving in your neighborhood or a certain area, you can always call that non-emergency number and request extra patrols. You know, and we can work on getting some extra resources to those areas to kind of to look after those areas and, you know, try to mitigate any problem that may be coming up.
1: Well, I do travel quite a bit inside city limits 11. I mean, we come and go like everybody else, but I've seen, seems like there's been more police cars visible in recent weeks and months even, but especially here lately. Every time I go out North Cumberland, either way, it seems like there's one over to the side there somewhere.
0: Well, you know, that's part of it, is just being visible. And, you know, thankfully, we have about 120 sworn officers, but we have a little over 40 square miles to patrol. And, you know, it seems like something's trying to get annexed all the time. So, you know, we as a police department, we have to stay ahead of that curve and be prepared for whatever's coming our way as the city continues to grow. So, you know, we're really thankful that, you know, our community really supports us in being ahead and trying to fight crime and keep it out of our community. You know, we live in a really great community here in Lebanon, and we're thankful we have the resources necessary to patrol and, you know, keep this place safe.
1: We got about a minute and a half left. Anything else from you, Sheldon Gardner?
2: Well, our Citizens Academy graduates tonight.
1: Oh.
2: It's our ninth Thursday
1: night. Well,
2: what
1: do we do, save the best for the last?
2: we plan on having some fun with that and have a graduation cake. And we have what's called drunk goggles. You put these goggles on, and you can't walk in a straight line. And we are going to put them on golf carts and let them see what it's like to actually drive impaired.
1: Now,
2: and so it's a whole lot of fun.
1: You're going to capture this on video.
2: We're going to have, I'm sure Zach Patton will have all kinds of video equipment out there for this. It is everybody thinks it ain't no big deal, but those goggles change everything.
0: We govern the golf carts way back,
2: and someone rides with them.
0: So we don't want anyone to think that we're just letting people go off willy-nilly. So.
1: He kind of passed the buck to you there, didn't he? He's going to blame you if there's
0: That's how it goes. We'll get blamed if something goes wrong. But it's really – we've had a really great 9-week Citizens Police Academy. You know, we expanded it from 8 to 9 because there was so much to cover. And who knows, we may have to expand it next year too, because, I mean, there was a couple times that we were like, okay, we kind of ran over and, you know, could have had more time to talk about these things. And we're grateful. This group has been really good. They've absorbed a lot of the information and, you know, been – great about asking questions and just being involved. It helps when you have a class that's involved and they want to learn. So,
1: well, we've come to the end of our time here, but thank you so much. Our public information officer, Zach Patton, and Sheldon Gardner from the Lebanon Police Department. See you in June. And that's part one of Coleman and Company. More coming up right here on FM 98.9.
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4: Good morning. It's starting to build with more volume here, trying to get past the airport over here on 40 coming past Donaldson Pike. All that traffic making its way in from Wilson County through the Mount Juliet area, especially towards Hermitage. It's already slow, 65 south at Trinity Lane. It's got a

0: little bit heavier, 24, trying to get past Bell Road. All that traffic being pushed in right now from Murfreesboro, Rutherford County, up through Antioch. Hey, don't let a slipping transmission make things worse on your car or truck. Having transmission problems, come to AAMCO today. They'll take good care of you on Nolansville Pike. I'm Commander Chuck. You're on time traffic.
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2: We'll have sunny skies with cooler conditions for today, highs in the lower 70s. Partly cloudy tonight, lows in the mid to upper 40s, and then partly cloudy on Friday, highs back in the lower 80s. 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With your severe view forecast, I'm Storm Specialist Drew Richards.
3: Welcome to part two of Coleman and Company. 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Hayden White's with us this morning. Hayden, good morning to you.
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3: 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And their phone number is 615-444-0909. How are you?
4: Well, I'm a little distraught this morning, Coleman.
3: What's that?
4: I got on Facebook and scrolled all the way through and checked my mail, and you didn't tell me happy birthday yesterday.
3: Happy belated
4: birthday. Would you sing happy birthday to me? Nobody sang to me yesterday.
3: Well, I didn't know about it. Hayden White.
4: How old am I, Coleman?
3: 24.
4: Oh, you're... He didn't want to get in trouble.
3: How old are you?
4: I'm 29. Yes, that's 29 on the day.
3: Well, time moves on. It does
4: when you're having a good time.
3: Yeah, okay. Well, I hope you had a good birthday.
4: I did. Miss Caroline took me out last night on the town. We had a big time. Oh, but she won't be able to take me out tonight because I got to work for an auction tonight. We've got a nice little auction this evening out in the Johnson Heights community. At 6 o'clock tonight, we're going to be selling a nice brick house, 3-bedroom, 2 baths, about 2,000 square feet. It's got a nice little shed off the backside of it and a nice little carport. We're going to be out there probably around 5 o'clock, maybe even a little earlier than that if you want to come out and take an inspection of the house. Walk through it, but we'll be out there at 6 o'clock this evening selling that nice house. Come on down and be with us.
3: Well, Thursday is a little bit unusual to have an auction, but you've got to work the man. You probably you got auctions all the time when it's springtime, and looks like the weather might be good, not too hot, not too cold.
4: You know, it's a little bit more convenient than a Saturday. You know, people's got ball games coming up, or they've got to go to a reunion or something of the sorts. You know, Thursday night, you know, most people don't have much going on a Thursday night. You probably got Andy Griffith to watch this evening.
3: Maybe.
4: Are you a MASH kind of guy?
3: Well, you are right in my area of town. I'm just across the road.
4: Oh, really? Mm-hmm. So are you going to come this evening?
3: Well, I'm thinking about it.
4: Well, I'll be. This will be the first time in how many years we've been doing radio here? About how many years, MJ? We've been doing, what, 6 years of radio here? And Coleman's never come to one of my AG and Johnson auctions? Never come to one.
3: Well, might just slip over there. I can walk to that one.
4: All right. If you need a ride and directions, just call me and I'll get you there.
3: But that's not Johnson Heights. Nice area there.
4: It is. Can you vouch for that neighborhood?
3: Yes, of course.
4: All right.
3: And
4: might have to get you on the mic and give a little touch to
3: my Hartsville Pike.
4: It's
3: you can get out of there even quicker now.
4: That's right. That's right. Nice little community. You can be a neighbor with Coleman if you want to come by tonight.
3: All right. Well, what else you got after this?
4: Well, we're going to be off this Saturday and the Saturday after that, and we've got some things in the works. So keep an eye out for those nice yellow signs we've got on the side streets, keeping y'all up to date with what's going on. If you do want to have an auction or think you might want to have an auction, please give us a call. We'd like to talk to you about that and, you know, tell you your options of whether we think auctions is the best route, because sometimes we don't think – sometimes it might not be, you know, depending on your situation, depending on how much mortgage you owe against the property or some – other discerning factors. We sit down with you and we talk about some different options with you, and if we think we can do a successful auction for you, we can do that.
3: When you initially sit down with someone to discuss an auction, and then you agree this is what we're going to do, how long is all of that planning, your initial visit? We're talking about 30 minutes, an hour, 2 hours?
4: I'm going to sit there as long as they want me to.
3: Yeah.
4: I'm going to sit there as long as I want you to. You know, sometimes they just want you in and out. Sometimes they just ain't seen nobody in a long time. And so when you sit down with them, you know, it could be an all-afternoon affair. But, you know, that's just part of it. It's what you got to do.
3: Well, now that is that's a political answer if I ever heard one, but it's probably right. However long it takes, and if you do it in 30 minutes, that's okay.
4: Yep, and if it takes about 3 hours, well, that's what it is.
3: But you at AG & Johnson have been really very successful with your auctions and continue to be, and you've got a bunch of them booked out for the rest of this year.
4: Yeah, we've got some things. I mean, it didn't happen overnight. I mean, there's a lot of factors that have to go into it. You know, advertising is one, but if you have a vacant piece of property, you know, we have to go through, we have to see if the soils are there, if he can get percolated or such, and then we have to get surveyors out there, and if it's cut even harder, you know, we've got to go see Mr. Randall Hutto and talk to the county commissioners and get everything sized down a little bit. But that's part of it.
3: All right. Well, keep all of this in mind and their location, a great location at 728 West Main here in Lebanon. Nice building there, and a lot of people who are affiliated with AG & Johnson.
4: Yeah, we have several guys with us. We've got several women as well. We have a really broad range of folks that can help you out with whatever your need is. If you're a first-time homeowner, if you're looking to make that investment property, or commercial. And we've got all sorts of different aspects that we can help you out with. Lots of different experience. I think our youngest agent is, let's see here, probably about maybe 20 years old. And I don't want to say who the old. I think Jim the oldest? No, Harry Bennett's the oldest at the office. Harry's 72 or 3, maybe a little higher. But hey, Harry's a good one now. That's my buddy.
3: All right. All right. Well, thanks so much, and don't forget the auction tonight in Johnson Heights.
4: Yep, come on out and see Coleman and AG & Johnson.
3: All right, Hayden White with AG & Johnson, and Mayor Randall Hutto is here, and we'll say that this is a paid political program. He is running for re-election, and this is not the first program. This is a series of programs we are doing prior to the election, but good to have you with us again.
5: Glad to be here, Coleman. I think it's our fifth time together, and probably be better just to listen to Hayden talk than it would be me. But I'm glad to be here and to be a part of the broadcast. And, you know, Coleman, my hopes are, as our first four shows, you know, really talked about the things and that's going on in the county, things that are positive. You know, and Coleman, the whole reason for the show is just for me to ask people for their vote, you know, a place to put a sign if they'd like to do that. But I think more than anything else, Coleman, it really is just about, you know, I hope that people enjoy where they live. And I hope that, as some people would say, the proof is in the pudding, that they like where they live out today. No question in my mind, there's probably things that we need to improve on. No question there. And lately, you hear a lot about that, a lot of conversations about the things that are not right. But, you know, there are a lot of things that are right, and that's what I hope that our first four shows really showed up and maybe told people. Because, you know, what it really needs to happen is that if the things that are going good in the county, people need to talk about those as well. No question. Come to me with things that need to make us better, that we need to get better. And I'll tell a personal story, Coleman. Probably not a great story, but I'll tell a personal story on me. I remember when I was in coaching at Lebanon there, You know, I just got married, hadn't been married. You know, I was married for 35 years. And but early on, you know, as in a lot of marriages, you know, there's a squabble every now and then. And I remember me and Paula had a little squabble. And her dad came down to the house, you know, and said, "What's going on?" And we talked. That's Joe Riggin. You remember Mr. Joe?
3: Oh, yes.
5: Yeah.
3: He and I graduated from high school together, yeah. In fact, yeah.
5: And in that conversation, you know, that I was young and just been married, and I realized that I was taking a whole lot of my coaching. You know, I was coaching kids at the school, and I'd come home, and I was looking for things that were not done. You know, and Joe made a pretty good statement to me. He said, "You know," said, "Randall, you sure can get a lot more flies with sugar than with honey than you can salt." You know, and I remembered that comment, and you know, and that's a little bit about our world today. You know, we spend a lot of time talking about the negatives and not much time talking about the positives. But as Rachel Warren used to tell me, the facts of the matter are they're there. You know, and you know, we talk about the things that are out there today that are good for Wilson County. We are at the top, and that was the thing that we talked about here, and I just covered those in some of those early stories with you that, you know, our location is good. You know, I didn't create that, but our location is good. Economic development, we were number one in the jobs created here. Yes, we're number one in growth. I mean, people want to move here. That says something about the place that the cities have created. We're number one in Century Farms, too, though. You know, the people care about the agriculture here as well, and they preserve that land. We're second wealthiest county in the state, second healthiest county, landed Vanderbilt Hospital, second in quality of life when you think about the things that we have here to do. In our county, and there are lots of those, and I won't go into those because I know we've already covered that. But, you know, what makes us different, we've talked about that, is the people that live here, our location, our economic development, our safety, public safety, I think, is top of the line. And then, you know, our focus on education. You know, when I hear people talk today, and what I hear a lot of is that, well, you know, Mayor, we're behind in education. We're growing so fast we can't keep up with schools. That's not the truth. And when they say we're behind in infrastructure, that's not the truth either. And the difference there is people have to understand, what do we control at the county and what's controlled at the city? What do we control at the county? Well, we control school buildings, no question about that. We don't run the schools. That's the school superintendent and the school board. But on the schools, and I've said this many times as well, we've built 12 schools in 12 years. Going to open the 13th school here in August. We only have two portables in the county as we speak of today at West Elementary. And once this new school opens on Central Park, we won't have one there. They're going to bring to us a 14th school to start here in August, which is Watertown Middle School. They purchased land for an elementary school and a middle school on Golden Bear, and they're looking for a high school place. So school-wise, that's one thing that we control. We're good on that. So when you may hear that story out there that we're behind, that's not true. Are our schools filling up? They always fill up. And as we said, we've built 12 in 12 years. That will continue to go on until we don't grow. And when we don't grow, we'll be talking about a different problem, Coleman, at that time. But as you go ahead and you talk about public safety, you know, we doubled the size of the jail. We're prepared for whatever has to happen there. Multi-level court system being built, 5 WEMA stations, you know. I mean, so on the on public safety side, you know, we've taken care of that, and we've worked it pay for those people, too. Not enough, no question about that, but we're good there. Convenience centers all across the county. Landfill's good for 20 to 25 years. Built a new animal control building out there at the old road commission building. So infrastructure-wise, outside of roads, and I will say that roads is something that we have to sharpen our blade on and get better at, and we're doing that. With Mr. Murphy right now, we're working on taking all the county roads to a 20-foot road, starting with the small ones and working up the 10-foot roads that we got. For the people that want it, we've always said that too. There's some people that say, hey, I like my narrow road. It makes people go slow, so don't widen my road. So we understand that, so we're working on that part. But that's the things that I hear about, and there's a difference there between what we control and what the cities control and what the county is in charge of, they're working hard at. Now, you know, I know the negatives are there. And don't get me wrong. You need to bring those negatives to me. I need to hear them. And if there's something going wrong in our county, that's my fault. If there's something going good in our county, that's our good. because there's a lot of people that make that happen. One guy don't make anything happen. But the guy that sits in the mayor's seat needs to take the blame for whatever's not going right. And I'll take that blame every time. Not a problem. I'm going to share another story with you if I can, unless you think we need to go to break.
3: Well, share it and we'll go to a break.
5: I also learned, which goes along with that first story I told you, is that when I was coaching, you know, and you would start out, and I'm going to go to the basketball. I coach football as well. But in basketball, we would start out, and no question, October, November, we're working hard. And every time they do something wrong, we'd blow the whistle and correct them, you know, and try to make them to be the best they could be. But when we got to January, getting ready to go into tournament time, you know, here in February, we said, you know, we stopped and told them this and told them that. And we said, hey, look, we've got them about the best we're going to get them. And so then from then on out, we quit stopping and correcting. But every time we saw something positive, we bragged on them. Our teams gained more ground in that bragging part than they ever did in the correction part, hands down. I mean, I learned that lesson from there. And so I think that's another good lesson that I learned in leadership here is that, you know, when you want people to do better, you know, you can correct them all you want to. There's no problem there. But you do have to throw a little bit of honey in there. You need to brag on the good stuff, because if you get to focus on the bad stuff, then you're always going to be going downhill. If you miss the good things that are happening around you, you know, that's a tragedy in my opinion. And so that's what we learn to do there. And I think that's what we need to try to do here in our community. No doubt, correct the things that are bad, bring the bad stuff to me, but acknowledge the things that are going well. You know, and that's what my hopes are when people go to the polls, you know, here in August, is that they look back and they say, you know, hopefully they're happy. They may not be happy. I got that. But hopefully they look back and say, there's been accomplishments made here. We do live in a pretty good county. There has been things that have been done for the positive. No doubt we need to get better at some things, no question. But to acknowledge those things that are there, we gain more ground, Coleman, by bragging on people for the positive things they did and not focus on the negative, and we made great strides at that.
3: All right. County Mayor Randall Hutto is with us. A break right now on Colvin & Company, FM 98.9.
6: 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Now a traffic, here's Chuck.
0: Good morning. I'm looking at this right here in Williamson County, Franklin area. It's 65 northbound at McEwen, and the left lane's been blocked here for the last few minutes. EMS is on the scene, and boy, is this clogging up traffic. Trying to get up through this section of Williamson County here in Franklin, 65 north at McEwen on this accident. You can get around it to the right-hand side, but it is slow go. It's also heavy down I-40 right now through Mount Juliet coming in from Wilson County. STR Towing and Recovery says call them 24/7 if you need their help. I'm Commander Chuck, your on-time traffic.
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3: Colvin & Company, thanks for joining us. County Mayor Randall Hutto is with us. Paid political program this morning, and we'll kind of pick up where we left off before the break here.
5: And Colvin, I think you're right. I think my story was probably it was honey and vinegar, not honey and salt. I'll stand corrected on that one as well. I think if you show up tonight at that auction and buy that, Hayden would really be excited, whatever they're selling over there. But, Coleman, I think, again, just going back and kind of talking that, you know, my hopes are is that people look and see what's been done and focus on the positive. It's been easy to see all the negative in our world today. And, you know, politics is has a bad name right now. It's probably not a great job to be in, to be honest with you. People think that, you know, every time a deal's made here, it's under the table, it's a good old boy. You know, it's just, it's corrupt. And I can promise you this, the good Lord is my witness. You know, we come in every day to our office. I'm very happy for the people that I've had a chance to work with and work around and learn from. But the people that come in our office every day, you know, we don't really care if you're a Democrat or Republican or independent. That don't really matter to us. You live in Wilson County, and we're there to serve you. And I guarantee you, with everything I've got, that our office is going to serve you. They come in every day. They want to work. We have good work ethic there. And they want to serve you. They want to help you. Now, can I help everybody that walks in that door? No. I can't help everyone. And a lot of those that, especially during election time, that comes out. You know, they come back, well, you didn't help me. Well, there's sometimes I can't help people. There's sometimes the law won't allow me to do that. But shame on me if I don't try to help you. You know, and that's what we've always tried to do. We've always tried to do whatever's best for that person, regardless of what politics they're in. And that's the part that I guess I was getting to. So many people, you know, they lay on that. They may see corruption somewhere else, so they think the local level's like that as well. The people that I've had a chance to work around and the elected officials and department heads, they work hard. They want to do good. They don't want to do bad. They may not always do the best that they can because of some situation that we don't know about, but they're definitely trying, and they're definitely trying to give the citizen the benefit of the doubt to try to make a difference there. So I just, you know, I hope our people know that we come to work every day. We enjoy it. Most day we enjoy each other. But we want to serve them, and we want to do what's best for them. And, you know, and I think about the things that when I go back to, you know, I've listed several of those things that's happened. But, you know, we try to do things above and beyond what government is responsible for. I told you those things that the county's responsible for. You know, we don't have water. We don't have sewer. We don't have step systems. We don't have those things. But I told you the things that we were responsible for. But you know, things that we said, hey, let's help our people out and let's don't strain the tax burden either. Let's do something without costing people money. So Wilson Rides, that volunteer program to get our seniors around, Wilson County Kind, tell a good story. Don't always tell a bad story. Tell a good story every now and then. Drug-free Wilco to help people that own the opioid addiction. The expungement clinic. Somebody's made a mistake, maybe get a chance to clean that record up so they can go and be a better citizen or contribute more back to society. We must come up with the warming shelters. You know, that's all volunteer. That's all donations. I don't come out of the tax dollars. Age-friendly community. You know, Wilson Works does come out of that, but we felt like that was to connect our students. So we do, we try to go above and beyond what is the call of duty for government. And, Coleman, I've learned this, too, that, you know, if we can get people to invest in our county, they get their feet wet, roll their sleeves up, get involved. You know, when you invest in something, you don't run it down as much, you know, and then it becomes you. You got skin in the game. And so then your county is your county. When somebody talks bad about it, you speak up. You know what's right. And I've seen some of that lately with people that have stepped up in different areas, social media, that said, that's not right. That's not the true story. And, you know, we just got through doing the State of the County for the City of Lebanon, and we did it for Mount Jude as well. And we did it based off of 10 myths, 10 things that you hear out there in the community that is not the total truth. It's some of the truth, but it's not the total truth, and we tried to set the record straight there. You know, because we want the right message out there. Same thing we did with Looked Into the Future series. People were saying certain things, and we said, hey, you don't know the whole story. Here's the rest of the story. And we think that's important to get out. But for people to get that out, it's going to take some of our people, some of the people that are invested, some of the people that are in line to step up and, hey, look, I want to correct you on that. That's not really what's happening. Let me give you the rest of the story. So those things to me, Coleman, are important, and I hope that we're doing that. I hope that we are invested in this county. I believe most people are. I think sometimes we just don't realize it, that, you know, what we've contributed. And it takes all of us to make this place go. There is no one person, and the seat that I sit in is, you know, some people would say is at the top, but at the end of the day, you know, it don't really matter. And I guess I've learned that, too. Some people think I have a lot of authority and responsibility. Well, I may have a lot of responsibility, but I really have no authority. At the end of the day, it's those 25 county commissioners that make the difference. You know, my job as a county mayor is just to lead them in the best direction I can, and that's where I felt like my preparation with Lebanon Special School District and my preparation with coaching, you know, helps me here, because if you've got to get the 25 people headed in the right direction. And let me say this, you know, they don't take kindly to me telling them what to do. I mean, that is just one of the facts of the matter, is that when I go in there and say, hey, look, you know, because people will say, well, why don't you just tell them to do that? You know, they don't take lightly to that, and because they were elected for that job, and that's their vote. But it is my job to give them the best information possible. And so that's what we spend a lot of time in our office doing. We do the research work, the legwork, and then we give it to them and let them make the call. You know, and I believe in them. And now those 25 people, you know, they've made some tough decisions over the past few years here. But they've made a difference. They've made things better. Not something everybody always agrees with, and sometimes they don't agree with each other. But they do whatever they have to do, and as I say many times, they become the daddy of the family. You know, the kids said, let's go to do this. Mom said, let's go do this. You know, can we do all this stuff? And the dad sometimes have to say, you know, hey, this is all we can afford to do right now, and here we'll do this now, and we'll do this later. But so they end up in that way. And so the job as county mayor is really to do research, to lay the facts out there for them, to give them as many tools as they can to make the best decision possible, and then to help them make those decisions. But you don't tell them anything. You know, it's not a dictatorship. But it is, that's the way we provide the leadership there. So when people say a lot of times, what kind of leader are you? You know, well, I don't beat my chest and say I did anything. I understand early on in life through my granddaddy that it's a we thing. You know, we do things together. You know, you can go fast alone or you can go far together, is what he always said. And, you know, and I still believe that today, that it takes a group of people moving in the same direction. And so that is the leadership that we try to provide there. Some people may say, well, that's weak. You know, you ought to get up and beat your chest for this or that. You know, we don't do that. We believe that we need to share ownership and relationships with people out there where we can move together. You had one on your show here the other day, I saw, Mr. James Mattis, Mayor of Mount Juliet, where he said, hey, I'm going to sign this collaboration piece of paper because we're working together on getting East Division. We sent him that piece of paper. I didn't tell you that earlier, but we sent it to the Lebanon mayor as well, and to several people on that particular road and all those businesses that know that that road needs to be widened. And so we've applied for a grant, and that grant is supposed to be close to $50 million, and that's going to widen East Division from Golden Bear all the way to 109. Some of that's going to come into Lebanon. Now, Mountain G, James Mattis and his group, I know you had Commissioner Bobby Franklin here, which has always been a positive force here for us in the county as well. But they had some money that came from Amazon that took it from South Mount Juliet Road to Golden Bear, and they've got theirs in the work as well. So those are where we work together. But we don't, you know, we don't need to beat our chest. The question is, hey, can we get that road done for the people? And that's the goal. And we've got several of those in the works. But that's just where working together makes it happen. And he didn't mind coming in here and sharing, hey, this is what I'm doing to help the county. Yes, I love Mount Juliet, but I care about Wilson County as well. And I believe that for the rest of mayors as well. You know, they know we all wear the same color jersey at the end of the day. Coleman?
3: We've got about 50 seconds left this morning. You've covered a lot of territory.
5: Well, I thank you for having me here. You know, I hope the people that, you know, if you got a problem, I want to hear it. But I hope we also recognize where we're at and what's been done and what's happened. And, you know, and I ask for their vote to do this again. There's a lot more to do. We feel like in the county, if they choose somebody else, then I'll roll up my sleeves and help them as well.
3: Well, and the general election will be the first Thursday in August.
5: Yes, sir.
3: And again, you're asking people for their vote, and not only asking, but explaining a lot of things here. Thank you for being with us.
5: Glad to be here.
3: All right, that is it for a Thursday. Hope you'll join us tomorrow for the Friday edition. And until then, I wish you a tremendous day.
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11: Access Tennessee News, I'm Caitlin Jones. In Memphis, four residents are suing Tennessee and U.S. agencies after they say they were harassed and mistreated by law enforcement for recording and observing them. The lawsuit targets the Memphis Safe Task Force, a multi-agency collaboration created by President Donald Trump, aimed at reducing crime in the city. The lawsuit filed Wednesday says threats and harassment the plaintiffs received were the direct result of federal policy that views observing agents performing their duties in public as a threat. And the home of a missing McKenzie woman has burned to the ground as authorities continue searching for her. Authorities say the Campbell Lane house is registered to 45-year-old Brooke Walker. Walker was last seen on May 12th at a residence on Field School Road in McKenzie at approximately 2 a.m. Anyone with information regarding Walker's possible whereabouts is asked to contact the Carroll County Sheriff's Office. The cause of the fire is under investigation. More news in 30 seconds.
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11: Two employees at a Bradley County factory are in the hospital after an explosion left them with serious burn injuries. The Cleveland Police Department says it happened at Amaro Advanced Material and Manufacturing. One of the employees was airlifted to an Atlanta hospital while the other is being treated in Chattanooga. The Chattanooga Fire Department says the patient had injuries from a lithium battery explosion. They say there is no immediate threat to the public. Caitlin Jones, Access Tennessee News.
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2: We'll have sunny skies with cooler conditions for today, highs in the lower 70s. Partly cloudy tonight, lows in the mid to upper 40s, and then partly cloudy on Friday, highs back in the lower 80s. 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With your severe view forecast, I'm Storm Specialist Drew Richards.
6: 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Now a traffic here is Chuck.
0: Good morning. We got a couple of accidents out here. Slow go 65 south at Trinity Lane. It continues to build more volume. Trying to get out of Wilson County right now. Westbound I-40 as you work your way into Hermitage. It's loaded up pretty good with more volume. 24 is quite heavy actually here up by Walden Road coming out of Rutherford County into Davidson on 24 going westbound. Don't let a slipping transmission make things worse on your car or truck having transmission problems. It's okay. Come to AMCO Transmissions on Nolensville Pike today. I'm Commander Chuck, your on-time traffic.
6: 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Our next update on traffic comes to you at 8:15. 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
6: 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The National Roller Derby will be at the Expo. It's a great practice session on May 18th, looking to June, they've got the RK Gun Show coming back. Also, Spring Redneck Rumble, Nashville Roller Derby will hold another practice. IkeaCon is coming. 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And Fly Fishing Show will be coming. 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
15: All the time. I mean, he has surgery 8 times a year, probably. He loves it. He loves it. The doctor will go, look, you could just stretch. And he goes, let's just do the surgery. He had surgery because he was addicted to Afrin, the nose spray. Look, I got addicted to Afrin as well. I would honestly tell you, if you don't know what it is, I would tell you not to get involved. It's one of the best things I've ever been part of. When I was on it, too, my wife was furious. I had to try to hide it from her. She could hear it from 3 blocks away, just one little puff. What's that? I ain't gonna live like this. I ain't worked this hard not to do Afrin in my own home. So my dad, they go to the doctor, him and my mom. And the doctor was like, do you use Afrin? And my dad goes, no. And the doctor was like, I can tell that you use it. I was just saying that. So he goes, how long have you used it? And my dad said, 5 years. Which is a lie. And my mom is like, he's used it for 45 years. The back of the box suggests no more than 3 days. And there's not a medicine on earth that tells you to give it a good 45-year run. The house I was born into, my parents were 23 when I was born. And they rented a home. And then I just talked to them about this. And they said the front door of their home was a sliding glass door. And I was like, that doesn't make sense. You can only lock those with a pole. So how do you lock it and then, you know? And I asked them what I'm sure you are thinking. I was like, are you sure you did not live in this home backwards? That makes more sense to me than your front door being a sliding glass door. And they're like, no, that's what it was. And I was like, what did the back door look like? And they go, a regular door. I go, that's what I'm saying. And that's okay. I think you were too young and poor to know what a front door should look like. I'm the firstborn in my family. There's a lot of firstborn here tonight. We have to stick together. We have the hardest of all the children. We show up, our parents are not ready for us to be there. They don't have any money. You basically get there, you're like, I don't think I should even be here yet. But they want you to get a job and start helping out. The youngest, you show up, your parents are trillionaires. You live in homes the oldest never even saw. It's like, what's an upstairs? I mean, that's like a home on top of a home. And wives are the ones that keep it together the longest in a relationship. We had my mom go pick up our daughter recently at a friend's house, and I texted her the address, and she drove to the wrong house. She knocked on the door. Another grandmother answered, well, this is no good. This is like two dogs seeing each other through a fence. It's going to be hard to get them both back inside. So my mom, she goes, is my granddaughter there? And that lady goes, I have 3 grandsons. No solution. Just 2 grandmothers. You have stuff, I have stuff too. They talked for 30 minutes. It's a wrong door. I had to go get my daughter, then find my mom.
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0: and the legends, Real Country, Ronnie Millsap. And coming up, we've got more of your favorites on Real Country. Weather-wise, looking so good for today. Little cooler, but lots of sunshine. We've got a little bit of rain Friday night into Saturday. Looks like it's going to be a great weekend, too. We'll take a look coming up here in just a few minutes. Let's see what's happening on the roadways. 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Now a traffic. Here's Chuck.
1: Good morning. We do have a couple of accidents out here. Right now, we're seeing just this slow traffic. Try and get out of Murfreesboro, Rutherford County, up through the Antioch area on 24 West here at Bell Road. It's pretty sluggish. 65 South at Trinity Lane continues to build down I-40 coming in right now from Wilson County through the Mount Juliet area. 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I'm Commander Chuck, your on-time traffic.
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0: Today's stars and the legends, Real Country Lady Wilson and Watermelon Moonshine. Coming up, we've got our final check of traffic. We'll take a look at your forecast. It's going to be a beautiful day already starting out that way. 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
1: Does your son have the answers he needs to succeed in life? I'm Mark Merrill with today's Family Minute. Growing up, your son will ask some significant questions. Instead of allowing the world to provide answers, it's up to you to give your son the truth. Here are three questions your son will ask himself and how you can answer. First, he'll ask, what's my purpose? Your job is to identify his gifts and guide him toward the answer. Second, your son will ask, do I have what it takes? You can answer this question with affirmation and a resounding yes. Finally, your son will ask, am I a man? The best way to answer this question is by modeling manlyhood, showing him and telling him what it means to be a man. Remember, your family first.
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0: The biggest variety of your favorites from today, yesterday, and the classics. We call it Real Country, Rose and Cash. We've got the new one from Morgan Wallen on the way. Let's see what's happening on the roadways. 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Franklin Road, now with traffic, here's Chuck.
1: Good morning. Trying to clear up this wreck. 65 southbound over here near Metro Center at Rosa Parks, adding an extra slowdown there. That traffic coming across the Cumberland River Bridge, that's southbound on 65 before Rosa Parks Metro Center. Still heavy trying to get past B&A Airport right now, but that traffic pushing in from Wilson County on I-40 through Hermitage, Donaldson, working your way here past the airport. A STR Towing and Recovery says call them 24/7 if you need help here in Middle Tennessee. I'm Commander Chuck, your on-time traffic.
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1: We'll have sunny skies with cooler conditions for today. Highs in the lower 70s. Partly cloudy tonight. Lows in the mid to upper 40s. And then partly cloudy on Friday. Highs back in the lower 80s. 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

Country, the brand new one from Morgan Wallen. Before that call, Don't We? Coming up, we'll have the Daily Market Report. We'll check in with John Langford. 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We'll check in with him coming up next.

0: coming up, news and weather at the top of the hour. Right now, it's time for the Daily Market Report, brought to you by TDS Business. We're going to head down West Bedore Parkway in Lebanon, Tennessee, talk to John Lankford. He's a financial advisor for Edwards Jones Investments. Good morning, John, and you're at BNI this morning.
1: Yes, ma'am. Every Thursday morning, we meet from 8 to 9:30 here at the Chamber of Commerce. And if you like to meet with about 40 different business owners and increase your sales team, it's a good spot to be at.
0: You've been a part of that for a long time.
1: Yes, ma'am. I'm coming up on 9 years.
0: Wow.
1: Great for my business.
0: Well, tell everybody good morning. I hope you have a great meeting. Thanks for taking time to let us know what's happening. What is happening this morning?
1: Well, markets closed higher despite hotter than expected inflation. Equity markets closed higher, even though that producer price inflation came in above the estimates, and that did cause the 10-year bond yields to rise to 4.47%, showing some sensitivity to the inflation data. The Dow closed down 67 points to 49,693, but the NASDAQ blew up 314 points yesterday, and the S&P 500 closed up 43 points to close at 7,444. In stocks of local interest, A.O. Smith was down $1.11 and closed at $56.98 a share. Also, crude oil was down 83 cents to $101.40 a barrel. That's been your report for the Daily Radio Report.
0: All right, John, thank you so much. We'll let you get back to your BNI meeting. We appreciate your time today. 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

water. Coming up, news, weather. Well, we've got a couple of clues today. I didn't get my Opry brain teaser until after the segment yesterday. So today we'll give you Wednesday and Thursdays, and then on Friday we'll give you a chance to win a couple of tickets to go anytime you'd like to go to the Grand Ole Opry. That's coming up around 9:20 this morning on Real Country.

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1: Access Tennessee News, I'm Caitlin Jones. A Clarksville man known for making controversial and often racially charged content is facing more charges after he opened fire outside the Montgomery County Courthouse, injuring himself and another person. Clarksville police say Dalton Etherly, who goes by the name Chud the Builder online, was involved with a fight and shooting incident with another man following a scheduled court appearance on another incident. Etherly was arrested and taken away by ambulance while the other man was airlifted to a Nashville hospital. And a man suspected in a deadly shooting outside a downtown Nashville nightclub has surrendered. Nashville Metro Police say the shooting happened May 3rd outside Club La Dance. 28-year-old Jawan Lee was killed in the gunfire and two others were injured. Police say 27-year-old Trayvon Bohannon turned himself in on Wednesday and now faces several charges, including criminal homicide, two counts of aggravated assault, and reckless endangerment. The nightclub has since permanently closed. More news in 30 seconds.
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1: And the home of a missing McKenzie woman has burned to the ground as authorities continue searching for her. Authorities say the Campbell Lane house is registered to 45-year-old Brooke Walker. Walker was last seen on May 12th at a residence on Field School Road in McKenzie at approximately 2 a.m. Anyone with information regarding Walker's possible whereabouts is asked to contact the Carroll County Sheriff's Office. Caitlin Jones, Access Tennessee News.
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5: We'll have sunny skies with cooler conditions for today, highs in the lower 70s. Partly cloudy tonight, lows in the mid to upper 40s, and then partly cloudy on Friday, highs back in the lower 80s. 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With your severe view forecast, I'm Storm Specialist Drew Richards.
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Last half hour, I got my Opry brain teaser after our segment yesterday. So I want to let you know that today at 9:20, I'll give you Wednesdays and I'll give you today. So we'll have a couple of clues for you. Friday, we give our third and final clue, your chance to go to the Grand Ole Opry if you identify the artist that is being described with our Opry brain teaser. So we'll do that. We'll give out a couple of clues coming up about 9:20 this morning on Real Country.

0: straight on Real Country River of Love, and it was written by Sean Camp, Billy Burnett, and Dennis Morgan. It was produced by George Strait, along with his longtime collaborator, Tony Brown. And, well, it stands out. It's a unique blend of traditional country, storytelling, tropical Caribbean rhythms, and smooth R&B undercut. So there you go, George Strait and River of Love. It's time now for the Brainiac Minute.
1: It's time for the Brainiac Minute. Get ready. Here's your host, John Boyce.
2: Considered one of the most well-known country music singers of all time, what is Hank Williams Jr.'s first name? Randall. Born May 26, 1949, Randall Hank Williams, known professionally as Hank Williams Jr. or Ossifus, has a style that has been described as a blend of rock, blues, and country. He is the son of country musician Hank Williams and the father of musicians Sam Williams, Holly Williams, Hank Williams III, and the grandfather of Coleman Williams. Just 3 years old when his dad tragically died, he began his career following in his famed father's footsteps, covering his songs and imitating his style. As of this recording, he has released 109 singles, 54 studio albums, 25 music videos, 25 compilation albums, and has had 11 songs go to number one. At nearly 77 years old, he is still touring. 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

Tucker Wetmore on Real Country Brunette. Coming up, we've got more of your favorites on the way. We've got a couple of clues for you for Opry Brain Teaser. Get ready for that. Right now, let's say thank you to Randy's Heat and Air, longtime advertiser on WANT. 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Thank you to Randy's Heat and Air for being a sponsor on the morning show of Real Country. All right, we got our Opry Brain Teaser after our segment yesterday. So we're going to make up some time here and give you the clue from Wednesday, and then we'll give Thursday's. Here we go. This artist is a 17-year veteran of the Army in Army Reserve and completed nearly 20 overseas tours. Here's the clue for today. This Opry member has charted over 25 songs and earned nearly 2.5 billion streams. That's a lot of streams. Third and final clue, your chance to win coming up tomorrow from Real Country and the Grand Ole Opry.

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3: We'll have sunny skies with cooler conditions for today. Highs in the lower 70s. Partly cloudy tonight. Lows in the mid to upper 40s. And then partly cloudy on Friday. Highs back in the lower 80s. 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With your severe view forecast, I'm Storm Specialist Drew Richards.
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Morgan Wallen, Post Malone on Real Country. 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Click on the Birthday Club, enter that way as well. We're looking for our friends celebrating this week, the 11th. Through the 17th. Those are the folks eligible for the Birthday Club. We'll wish you happy birthday on Friday. Somebody from the week will win our prize. We've got that $30 gift card from Sammy B's Cadet Court. Also, Sammy's at the club, Colesbury Pike, Lebanon Golf and Country Club. When you use your gift card, mention it's your birthday, you'll get a free dessert. That Birthday Club is coming up.

0: and Rio Country, Tracy Lawrence before that. Bellamy Brothers on the way. It's time for the Birthday Club. Let's get to it. All right, it's Thursday, May 14th, 134th day of 2026, 231 days left until the end of the year. And want to let you know, on this date in 2022, Jamie Johnson was inducted into the Grand Ole Opry on this date in 2022. Celebrating birthdays today, I call him Uncle George. George Lucas, movie producer, is 82 today. Happy birthday to Dustin Lynch. He's celebrating his birthday today. Also want to say happy birthday today to Ketch Secor. He's celebrating a birthday. Kate Blanchett, the actress, is 57 today. Let's take a look in our birthday club, see if we have anybody celebrating today. And we do. Ellie Summer, happy birthday. Stephanie Smith, happy birthday. Amy Beth Hale, happy birthday. Gina Elmore is celebrating today. Stephanie Flansburg, happy birthday. Sabrina C. is celebrating her birthday today. And if you're celebrating whatever the occasion, we hope it's a great one from all of us at Rio Country.
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0: Country. 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
1: Breaking news this hour from Town Hall. I'm Rich Thomason. America's top diplomat says it would be a terrible mistake for China to try to take Taiwan by force. Secretary of State Rubio, part of the U.S. delegation to Beijing, says America's position on the self-governing island democracy has not changed. Following the first meeting of their summit, it ran for a couple of hours. President Trump and Chinese President Xi attended a state dinner. Earlier, his Chinese hosts rolled out the red carpet for Mr. Trump, who had warm words for his Chinese counterpart.
2: You and I have known each other now for a long time. In fact, the longest relationship of our two countries that any president and president has had, and that's to me an honor.
1: The White House says Presidents Trump and Xi had a good meeting talking about enhancing economic cooperation, although Xi did have a warning of a potential clash between the U.S. and China over Taiwan. Some good news for the only American who tested positive for hantavirus.
3: A doctor on the ship who helped care for passengers with hantavirus has left a medical isolation unit. The oncologist, Dr. Stephen Kornfeld from Oregon, was traveling on the cruise ship at the center of a hantavirus outbreak and has been cleared to leave a special biocontainment unit in Nebraska. Dr. Kornfeld was the only American placed in isolation after he helped care for fellow passengers who became sick on board. He was among more than 120 passengers and crew evacuated from the ship and flown to different countries to enter quarantine. I'm Karen Shamas.
1: The British military reports the seizure of a ship that was anchored south of the Strait of Hormuz. There is no word on who commandeered the vessel, although it is sailing in the direction of Iran. Wall Street, the Dow is up 385 points, the NASDAQ 204 points higher. More on these stories, townhall.com.
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6: We'll have sunny skies with cooler conditions for today, highs in the lower 70s. Partly cloudy tonight, lows in the mid to upper 40s, and then partly cloudy on Friday, highs back in the lower 80s. 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With your severe view forecast, I'm Storm Specialist Drew Richards.
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1: Mitch Anthony here with today's Daily Dose. Joan Wanson never really understood why the residents of the retirement center responded so well to her flute playing. She just noticed that they did. The director of the retirement home encouraged her, saying, "Even though you may not see a response immediately, it does an awful lot of good." Around the world, the flute is used as an instrument of healing. Diverse cultures in remote parts of the world, many without knowledge of any other culture, have invented their own versions of the flute. Invariably, these cultures have applied the music of the flute into the rituals of healing. This strange phenomena of the human race shows that people have an intuitive sense for sounds of wellness and healing. Pleasant, peaceful, and meditative sounds can have an ameliorative effect upon our mind and body. Joan Wanson had no idea about how the flute is used around the world. She just found a use for it in her own community. Now she's found a harpist to join her in a retirement center tour. And the residents say it's given them a little bit of heaven here on earth. This is Mitch Anthony reminding you once again that life is whatever you make it. The Daily Dose is proud to be sponsored by the R Extra Mile, a charity that uses your extra airline miles to help cancer patients get where they need to go for treatment. 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

on Real Country Saints and Angels. Coming up, we've got more of your favorites on Real Country. 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They've got an office right here in Lebanon, Tennessee. 115 North Castle Heights Avenue at Suite 204. 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Thanks to our friends at Abe's Garden at Home and the Club for being our local business spotlight for Thursday on Real Country.

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5: We'll have sunny skies with cooler conditions for today, highs in the lower 70s. Partly cloudy tonight, lows in the mid to upper 40s, and then partly cloudy on Friday, highs back in the lower 80s. 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With your severe view forecast, I'm Storm Specialist Drew Richards.
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Nitty Gritty Dirt Band on Real Country. Coming up, we've got the Adopt-A-Pet program. We have a beautiful cat to tell you about. Look at that. Zoe is available for adoption. She is super sweet. They say she's a lot of sugar and spice and everything nice. She's 4 years old, little calico with some white markings. She is really unique. Hope you'll take a look at her on our Facebook page if you get a chance. Give it a like and a share. We'd sure appreciate that. Stay tuned. We'll tell you all about Zoe with the Adopt-A-Pet program is coming up thanks to BJ's Trailers.

0: Today's stars and the legends, real country Merle Haggard. We love some Merle around here. Let's go ahead, and we've got more of your favorites coming up. News and weather at the top of the hour. Let's get into the Adopt-A-Pet program. It's all brought to you by our friends at BJ's Trailers. 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

Kathy Mattea on Real Country, and that does it for the morning show. Enjoy this beautiful day. Looks like Friday is going to be great. A little bit of rain expected, about 20% Friday night into Saturday, but we've got some really awesome weather. I'm loving it, and I know you are too. Hope you'll join us tomorrow. Be safe, be well, and make good choices. Remember to treat others the way you want to be treated. We'll see you in the morning.

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1: Access Tennessee News, I'm Caitlin Jones. A Clarksville man known for making controversial and often racially charged content is facing more charges after he opened fire outside the Montgomery County Courthouse, injuring himself and another person. Clarksville police say Dalton Etherly, who goes by the name Chud the Builder online, was involved with a fight and shooting incident with another man following a scheduled court appearance on another incident. Etherly was arrested and taken away by ambulance while the other man was airlifted to a Nashville hospital. And the man suspected in a deadly shooting outside a downtown Nashville nightclub has surrendered. Nashville Metro Police say the shooting happened May 3rd outside Club La Dance. 28-year-old Jawan Lee was killed in the gunfire and two others were injured. Police say 27-year-old Trayvon Bohannon turned himself in on Wednesday and now faces several charges, including criminal homicide, two counts of aggravated assault, and reckless endangerment. The nightclub has since permanently closed. More news in 30 seconds.
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1: And the home of a missing McKenzie woman has burned to the ground as authorities continue searching for her. Authorities say the Campbell Lane house is registered to 45-year-old Brooke Walker. Walker was last seen on May 12th at a residence on Field School Road in McKenzie at approximately 2 a.m. Anyone with information regarding Walker's possible whereabouts is asked to contact the Carroll County Sheriff's Office. Caitlin Jones, Access Tennessee News.
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4: We'll have sunny skies with cooler conditions for today, highs in the lower 70s. Partly cloudy tonight, lows in the mid to upper 40s, and then partly cloudy on Friday, highs back in the lower 80s. 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With your severe view forecast, I'm Storm Specialist Drew Richards.
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0: Dylan Scott can't have mine in real country. 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According to research, 8 out of 10 companies that have been laying off employees because of AI have not seen an increase in their return on investment. The big idea, of course, is to cut labor costs, but it seems that the lower costs don't result in a boost to the bottom line. This has led some experts suggesting that things could actually turn around and AI will end up leading to more jobs, not less. 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

0: Doug Stone on Rio Country. I've told my wife, save the money, bury me in cardboard. The Social Security Administration has released its baby name data for 2025, and it looks like parents are looking to the stars for inspo. While moon and star are still holding strong, the real trend is in the planets. Mars has officially taken the throne as the most popular proper planet name, with Jupiter trailing just behind.
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6: We'll have sunny skies with cooler conditions for today, highs in the lower 70s. Partly cloudy tonight, lows in the mid to upper 40s, and then partly cloudy on Friday, highs back in the lower 80s. 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With your severe view forecast, I'm Storm Specialist Drew Richards.
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0: Teddy Raven, he got Mexico. And you got real country. Shotgun Taylor here. You know, we're so close to the weekend, I can see you sacked out on the couch doing nothing from here. Charlie Rich, the most beautiful girl, he sings all about her in seconds right here.
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13: 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I realized that my home was just not working for me and that it was time to ask for help. Homestar Troops is really giving me my life back. The shower allows me to go in and turn around with my chair, pull down storage racks, automated door systems, hours of my morning given back to me. Adaptive sports are a huge part of my life, a huge part of my healing journey as well. Homestar Troops helped with making sure that I had a home gym so that I can continue to train. 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
1: Access Tennessee News. I'm Will Dudley. The missing woman at the center of a search in West Tennessee has been found safe, authorities say, but her home burned to the ground. It's one of the developing stories we've been following for you this week. Brooke Walker of McKenzie has been found safe after being reported missing since earlier this week. Her home burned to the ground Tuesday, though, shortly after authorities began searching for her. The fire and her brief disappearance remain under investigation. A Loudoun County man has been arrested for allegedly threatening violence against an elementary school. Investigators say David Parks faces a charge of threats of mass violence on school property against Eaton Elementary School in Lenoir City. The threats were allegedly made on social media, with multiple agencies investigating the source and nature of the posts. He was taken into custody without incident, we're told. Further information has not been released. More news in 30 seconds.
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1: Anticipate road closures if you're traveling around Chattanooga this weekend. The big Ironman race is back. 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The Chattanooga Department of Public Works is encouraging spectators and visitors to park in lots and garages surrounding downtown and use the free electric shuttle, because there will be a lot of road closures. Will Dunley, Access Tennessee News.
3: 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Services for Sandy Ann Dishman Anderson, age 70, of Lebanon, will be today at 1 p.m. at Sellers Funeral Home in Lebanon. Services for Robbie Dale Robertson, age 62, of Pleasant Shade, will be today at 1 p.m. at Partlow Funeral Chapel. Graveside services for Judith Narina Quintal, age 87, of Watertown, will be tomorrow at 1 p.m. at Cedar Grove Cemetery. Partlow Funeral Chapel is in charge of arrangements. A celebration of life for Bernard Daniel Bernie Kane Jr., age 85, will be tomorrow at 6 p.m. at Sellers Funeral Home in Lebanon. A celebration of life gathering for Randy Brewington, age 63, of Lebanon, will be Saturday from 11 a.m. until 1 p.m. at Round Lake Baptist Church. Sellers Funeral Home in Lebanon is in charge of arrangements. Services for George E. Grooms, age 75, of Lebanon, will be Saturday at 11 a.m. at Lebanon Church of God. Newble Monument Funeral Home is in charge of arrangements. Services for Nancy Adora Gibbs, age 65, of Lebanon, will be Saturday at 1 p.m. at Newble Monument Funeral Home. Services for Tyler Allen Stratton, age 37, of Hermitage, will be at 1 p.m. Saturday at Liggett and Bobo Funeral Home. A celebration of life service for David Roy Gunther, age 66, of the Club Springs community in Smith County, will be at 3 p.m. Saturday at Liggett and Bobo Funeral Home. A celebration of life for Carolyn Faye Young, age 84, of Lebanon, will be Sunday at 2 p.m. at Fellowship Baptist Church. Partlow Funeral Chapel is in charge of arrangements. Services for Roger Dale Bowles, age 77, of Lebanon, will be Monday at 11 a.m. at Partlow Funeral Chapel. Services for Joe Ray Underwood, age 78, of Tucker's Crossroads, will be Monday at 1 p.m. at Liggett and Bobo Funeral Home. and memorial services for Ellen Jean Dernberger will be Saturday, June 13th at 2 p.m. at Celebration Lutheran Church in Mount Juliet. Baum Memorial Chapel is in charge of arrangements.
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5: We'll have sunny skies with cooler conditions for today, highs in the lower 70s. Partly cloudy tonight, lows in the mid to upper 40s, and then partly cloudy on Friday, highs back in the lower 80s. 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With your severe view forecast, I'm Storm Specialist Drew Richards.
6: More variety and...

place. Yes, indeed. That's like putting off everything you should have done all week till today. Because you can't do that tomorrow because it's Friday, right? Trail Country, Shotgun and the Hag, the fighting side of me.

0: your favorite country song? Me? Oh, come on. I got so many, I can't pick just one. A new survey shows a lot of Americans are pumping the brakes on summer travel this year. The reason? No surprise. 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In fact, 4 out of 10 respondents say they won't be taking any trips this summer, mostly because they can't afford it or trying to save and pay down some debt. Even folks who are traveling are getting away more budget-conscious. 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

0: Has politics ruined a friendship? Well, you're not alone. New research finds that the differences in political views are straining and sometimes even ending relationships. According to said research, nearly 4 out of 10 Americans say they've lost at least one relationship due to political differences, with more than half saying they lost more than one.
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12: We'll have sunny skies with cooler conditions for today. Highs in the lower 70s. Partly cloudy tonight. Lows in the mid to upper 40s. And then partly cloudy on Friday. Highs back in the lower 80s. 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With your severe view forecast, I'm Storm Specialist Drew Richards.
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1: Breaking news at Town Hall. I'm Bob Agnew in Washington. President Trump, speaking on day two of his diplomatic visit to China, says he looks forward to more discussions with the Chinese President Xi Jinping at tonight's state banquet.
2: We had extremely positive and productive conversations and meetings today with the Chinese delegation earlier. And this evening is another cherished opportunity to discuss among friends some of the things that we discussed today.
1: And China Xi Jinping has warned President Trump the two countries could clash over the issue of Taiwan. The exchange at a highly anticipated summit in Beijing underscored just how far apart the two countries are on that thorny issue. Iran's economy is at a weak point following Operation Epic Fury. We get more details from Willie Nelson.
3: The Trump administration says its economic pressure campaign against Iran is continuing as the United States targets the regime's financial networks, oil revenue, and Chinese companies accused of helping Tehran evade sanctions. Treasury Secretary Scott Bessin says the U.S. will continue targeting anyone helping Iran move money and fund the Iranian regime. Willie Nelson, Washington.
1: The major index is thriving right now at this hour on Wall Street, and Cisco Systems is helping to lead the war away toward more record highs.
4: I'm Damian Troisi, and this is Markets in a Minute. Stocks are rising toward more records on Wall Street Thursday. The S&P 500 rose 0.4% after setting an all-time high the day before. The Nasdaq Composite rose 0.4% toward its own record. The Dow rose 274 points, or 0.6%. Encouraging financial updates from Cisco Systems and other companies helped drive the market's gains. Oil prices dipped, but they still remain above $100 per barrel. Rising oil prices have been pushing the price of gasoline higher, along with fueling inflation. Damian Troisi, New York.
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7: We'll have sunny skies with cooler conditions for today, highs in the lower 70s. Partly cloudy tonight, lows in the mid to upper 40s, and then partly cloudy on Friday, highs back in the lower 80s. 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With your severe view forecast, I'm Storm Specialist Drew Richards.

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1: New research reveals that about 6 out of 10 people say they think they're cool now. Overall, about 20% say they consider themselves very cool. Then you got the 10% of us who admit that we're not cool at all.

Where I come from, Long Island, New York. 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
11: We'll have sunny skies with cooler conditions for today, highs in the lower 70s. Partly cloudy tonight, lows in the mid to upper 40s, and then partly cloudy on Friday, highs back in the lower 80s. 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With your severe view forecast, I'm Storm Specialist Drew Richards.

0: Ricky Van Shelton and Real Country. I'll Leave This World Loving You. And so close to the weekend, too. Happy Friday Eve, everybody. Shotgun Taylor here. Police in Florida investigating two burglars who hopped a fence at a high school, messed around on bicycles and other equipment, and stole 100 hot dogs and ice cream. Yuck. Schoolhouse hot dogs and ice cream? I wonder if they stole the little wooden spoons, too. Incidentally, the crooks are still at large.
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1: Breaking news at Town Hall. I'm Bob Agnew in Washington. Speaking today in Beijing, President Trump said China is one of America's oldest allies.
2: The relationship between the American and Chinese people goes all the way back to America's founding. The first American consul to China, Samuel Shaw, arrived on the first American trading ship to reach these shores in 1784. The Chinese merchants had a name for the Americans. They called their visions the New People.
1: Meanwhile, President Trump's trip to China has yielded positive results, as Donna Warner reports.
3: At a banquet later in the day Thursday, President Xi said he and Trump had in-depth communication and said we both believe that the China-U.S. relationship is the most important bilateral relationship in the world. We must make it work and never mess it up. President Trump extended an invitation to Xi.
2: It is my honor to extend an invitation to you and Madam Peng to visit us at the White House this September 24th. And we look forward to it.
3: Trump is hoping China will buy more U.S. agricultural products and passenger planes.
1: And that is Donna Warner reporting on Wall Street. The Dow is up 384 points. Several U.S. cities, especially in Texas, saw the fastest growth last year.
4: Data released by the U.S. Census Bureau shows small cities in big Texas metro areas were the fastest growing in the U.S. last year. Salina, Princeton, Melissa, and Anna were ranked 1, 3, 4, and 5. All are in the Dallas-Fort Worth area. Fulshear near Houston ranked second. These cities saw growth rates from nearly 15 to 25%. Texas cities like Fort Worth and Austin also saw significant population gains. Meanwhile, 29 Palms, California, and Key West, Florida experienced the highest rates of population losses. I'm Marcela Sanchez.
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7: We'll have clear to partly cloudy skies for tonight. It will be cool. Overnight lows in the mid to upper 40s. Partly cloudy and warmer again for our Friday. Afternoon highs back in the lower 60s. You'll notice that humidity returning by Friday night and the weekend. Lows only in the mid 60s on Friday night. And then we start to feel like summertime finally for the weekend. Partly cloudy skies Saturday and Sunday. Highs in the upper 80s to the lower 90s.

big news. If you miss going to Sizzler, they might be making a comeback. Aren't many left these days. Ah, Sizzler. That was my family's go-to on special occasions. First communion, confession, weddings. No, just kidding about weddings. But good news about Sizzler.

0: It's Aldean and Amarillo Sky in Real Country. Hey, if TikTok is convincing you to pour a can of tomato soup into yellow cake batter, it might sound crazy or even disgusting, but it's actually nothing new. In fact, tomato soup cake has been around for about a century, first appearing in American cookbooks back in the 1920s. It became especially popular during the Great Depression and World War II when bakers were short on eggs, butter, and milk. Tomato soup added moisture, acidity, and structure to simple spice cakes. The recipe really took off when Campbell's began promoting it in the 1940s, even printing versions on soup cans. Despite the name, the cake doesn't really taste like tomatoes. It's more like pumpkin bread or spice cake, usually topped with cream cheese frosting. Hey, can't wait to try.
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0: Shotgun Taylor here. Here's some good news for us worriers. New research says that not all worrying is bad. Research found a certain type of anxiety was linked to a third of a lower risk of death over 15 years. Well, that's encouraging. Some say worrying is okay just as long as you don't spiral into emotional chaos. With that in mind, I should live forever.
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10: We'll have clear to partly cloudy skies for tonight. It will be cool. Overnight lows in the mid to upper 40s. Partly cloudy and warmer again for our Friday. Afternoon highs back in the lower 60s. You'll notice that humidity returning by Friday night and the weekend. Lows only in the mid 60s on Friday night. And then we start to feel like summertime finally for the weekend. Partly cloudy skies Saturday and Sunday. Highs in the upper 80s to the lower 90s.
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1: Breaking news at Town Hall. I'm Bob Agnew in Washington. President Trump says he's grateful for a warm welcome to Beijing.
2: I want to thank President Xi, my friend, for this magnificent welcome. And it really was a magnificent welcome like none other.
1: And the president speaking today in Beijing, where he's had warm diplomatic talks for the most part with the Chinese president and invited him to visit Washington later this year. The latest in the U.S.-Israel war with Iran now involves a detained vessel.
3: The British military has said a ship anchored off the east coast of the United Arab Emirates has been seized and is heading toward Iranian territorial waters. Meanwhile, on Thursday, Iran's foreign minister Abbas Araghchi criticized the U.S. in a televised interview, blaming tensions in the Strait of Hormuz on U.S. aggression.
4: So we have not made any obstacles. It is Americans who have made blockade, and I hope that that could be ended by the removal of this illegal blockade.
3: I'm Karen Shamas.
1: Vice President J.D. Vance keeping up the battle against government fraud as he spoke to citizens today in the state of Maine.
5: Vice President J.D. Vance delivered remarks in Maine saying fighting government fraud should not be a partisan issue.
6: If you want a partner in fighting fraud, you've got one. This does not need to be Republican versus Democrat. This needs to be fraudster against non-fraudster. This needs to be good government versus bad government.
5: The vice president gave the speech during a campaign event for Maine's former governor, Paul LePage. Willie Nelson reporting.
1: Retail sales doing well, up 0.5% in April. A slowdown, though, compared to the revised growth level of 1.6% in March. And that was one of the biggest increases now in more than 3 years. On Wall Street at the close, the Dow was up 347 points. The NASDAQ had a good session. It was up by 217. The S&P 500 up by 54 points. More from townhall.com.
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9: We'll have clear to partly cloudy skies for tonight. It will be cool. Overnight lows in the mid to upper 40s. Partly cloudy and warmer again for our Friday. Afternoon highs back in the lower 60s. You'll notice that humidity returning by Friday night and the weekend. Lows only in the mid 60s on Friday night. And then we start to feel like summertime finally for the weekend. Partly cloudy skies Saturday and Sunday. Highs in the upper 80s to the lower 90s.
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0: 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Shania Twain on I'm Gonna Get You Good. I'm Preston Martinez, back with you on a Thursday. Yes, getting closer to that weekend, and hopefully you got some good plans for yourself. And Shania Twain, she gonna be busy this weekend. Yeah. She's getting ready to host those 2026 ACM Awards, and Shania says, this is fun to me. It's a chance to go celebrate all of the other artists, meet the new artists, and the up-and-coming artists, celebrate a lot of the artists that have been rocking it the last several years that I have not been around much to say congratulations and way to go and all that kind of stuff. Well, now she's got the chance. And 61st ACM Awards streaming live on Prime Video. That's this coming Sunday night, May 17th, 7 p.m., MGM Grand Garden Arena in Las Vegas. And we got more stars and legends coming up for you. A man who had won many, many awards, Mr. Kenny Rogers. He's up next, so keep it here. 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

0: 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Ella Langley in Choosin, Texas. I'm Preston Martinez. We got some Drive Time trivia coming up for you. 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Get ready. Drive Time trivia coming up for you. Also, Drew Richards on the way, going to give us a look at that weather forecast. 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
7: We'll have clear to partly cloudy skies for tonight. It will be cool. Overnight lows in the mid to upper 40s. Partly cloudy and warmer again for our Friday. Afternoon highs back in the lower 60s. You'll notice that humidity returning by Friday night and the weekend. Lows only in the mid 60s on Friday night. And then we start to feel like summertime finally for the weekend. Partly cloudy skies Saturday and Sunday. Highs in the upper 80s to the lower 90s.
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0: It is time to play some Drive Time trivia. 444-9899. 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

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How about that? 444-9899. And here's the question for you. How much time does a sloth need to digest food? 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
2: 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Thank you.
3: I love classic country. I grew up on it.
0: It's real country. All the time.

0: Iro Country, do you have an answer for us?
1: Yeah, it takes them about a month.
0: It takes anywhere from 2 weeks to a month. Yeah, congratulations. What's your name?
1: Adam Lamberson.
0: Adam Lamberson. Where do you live at, Adam?
1: I live in Watertown.
0: All right. How'd you know that one, Adam?
1: Lucky guess, I guess.
0: A lucky guess. Okay. Wow. You ever seen a sloth?
1: We got a bunch of stuffed ones around the house.
0: Oh, is that right? Wow. So is that something like a hobby or what?
1: Well, ever since my son was little, that's been one thing, that stuffed sloths.
0: Yeah.
1: Birthdays and Christmas and stuff.
0: All right. Yeah, just interesting creatures, huh? Very slow in everything they do, and especially, you know, eating.
1: No doubt.
0: Yeah. Well, hey, congratulations, Adam. You got yourself a Real Country lunch bag, and we thank you so much for playing and for listening. And why do you listen to Real Country?
1: Hometown radio.
0: All right, so once again, yeah, that correct answer. Sloths can take anywhere from 2 weeks to a full month, or sometimes even longer, to completely digest a single meal. Sloths have the slowest digestive system of any mammal, and a key adaptation to their low-energy leaf-based diet. So there you go. And congratulations to Adam Lamberson from Watertown calling in, giving us that correct answer. Adam has got himself his very own Real Country lunch bag. And again, Adam, we thank you so much for playing and for listening. And we got more stars and legends coming up for you to listen to. One from Josh Ross on the way. Keep it here on Real Country 98.9.
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More weather updates coming. John Boyce will have our Brainiac Minute. And standing by, Will Nunley with the Access Tennessee News. 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
1: Access Tennessee News, I'm Will Dudley. The missing woman at the center of a search in West Tennessee has been found safe, authorities say, but her home burned to the ground. It's one of the developing stories we've been following for you this week. Brooke Walker of McKenzie has been found safe after being reported missing since earlier this week. Her home burned to the ground Tuesday, though, shortly after authorities began searching for her. The fire and her brief disappearance remain under investigation. A Loudoun County man has been arrested for allegedly threatening violence against an elementary school. Investigators say David Parks faces a charge of threats of mass violence on school property against Eaton Elementary School in Lenore City. The threats were allegedly made on social media, with multiple agencies investigating the source and nature of the posts. He was taken into custody without incident, we're told. Further information has not been released. More news in 30 seconds.
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1: Anticipate road closures if you're traveling around Chattanooga this weekend. The big Ironman race is back. Public activities begin Friday afternoon with the Ironman Village, an official Ironman store opening at 2 p.m. on the Riverfront Parkway, Chattanooga Green area. The Chattanooga Department of Public Works is encouraging spectators and visitors to park in lots and garages surrounding downtown and use the free electric shuttle, because there will be a lot of road closures. Will Dunley, Access Tennessee News.
3: We'll have clear to partly cloudy skies for tonight. It will be cool. Overnight lows in the mid to upper 40s. Partly cloudy and warmer again for our Friday. Afternoon highs back in the lower 60s. You'll notice that humidity returning by Friday night and the weekend. Lows only in the mid 60s on Friday night. And then we start to feel like summertime finally for the weekend. Partly cloudy skies Saturday and Sunday. Highs in the upper 80s to the lower 90s.
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0: Real Country 98.9, live from the DT McCall and Son studio in Lebanon. Hank Williams Jr., Country Boy Can Survive. I'm Preston Martinez. And on this day in U.S. history, as we are getting ready to celebrate 250 years of our nation's independence this July 4th, in 1607, on May 14th, it was the founding of Jamestown, Virginia. Yeah, it saw the arrival of about 100 English colonists from the London Company along the James River, establishing Jamestown as the first permanent English settlement in North America. Despite early hardships like disease, famine, and conflict with Native Americans, Jamestown survived and later thrived, especially after tobacco cultivation by John Rolfe became profitable. And that is your This Day in U.S. History. Again, 1607, the founding of Jamestown, Virginia. And coming up, it is our Buy It or Burn It feature song of the day. Canton Junction on the hot seat tonight, Weep No More. We are going to play this song for you in just a bit. Then you give us a call, cast that vote, buy or burn, 444-9899. You will have up until 5:30 to vote. Sometime around 5:45, we are going to give you those results. If it is a buy, we're going to play that song again for you right after we announce those results. Canton Junction, Weep No More. That is the Buy It or Burn It feature song. Get ready. It is coming up for you. Also got one from Jason Aldean on the way. Right now, we are going to check in with Commander Chuck and on-time traffic. Let's see what's happening out there on those roadways. Here's Commander Chuck.
1: Good afternoon. Here's what we're seeing. Slow traffic over here on 440 eastbound. Just trying to get past Nolensville Pike as it loads up pretty good. 24 east, working your way past 440. Trying to get down through Antioch. Headed out to Murfreesboro. A little bit of radar out through there earlier, 24 past 840. Some over in Wilson County as well this afternoon as that builds 40 east, trying to get into Lebanon. Hey, don't let a slipping transmission make things worse when your car or truck having transmission problems. Come to AMCO Transmissions on Gallatin Pike in Madison. I'm Commander Chuck, your on-time traffic.
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On the hot seat tonight, Canton Junction. And the group's name, Canton Junction, literally means the crossroads of different subjects or regions into one gathering point. That definition perfectly describes exactly what happened when these four musical forces collided. Casey Rivers, Tim Duncan, Matthew Hagee, and Gordon Mote are four very different individuals who come from varying musical backgrounds and geographic locations. Yet the moment they sing together, they stand on common ground. And they are doing the song, Weep No More. Let's give it a listen, shall we? On Real Country, 98.9.

9 Canton Junction, Weep No More. What do you think about that one? Is that a buy for you? Is that a burn? Give us a call. Cast that vote. 444-9899. That is the number. You will have up until 5:30 to vote. Sometime around 5:45, we are going to give you those results. If it is a buy, we're going to play that song again for you right after we announce those results.

0: 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I'm Commander Chuck with your on-time traffic.
1: It's time for the Brainiac Minute. 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
2: Considered one of the most well-known country music singers of all time, what is Hank William Jr.'s first name? Randall. Born May 26, 1949, Randall Hank Williams, known professionally as Hank Williams Jr. or Mosifus, has a style that has been described as a blend of rock, blues, and country. He is the son of country musician Hank Williams and the father of musicians Sam Williams, Holly Williams, Hank Williams III, and the grandfather of Coleman Williams. Just 3 years old when his dad tragically died, he began his career following in his famed father's footsteps, covering his songs and imitating his style. As of this recording, he has released 109 singles, 54 studio albums, 25 music videos, 25 compilation albums, and has had 11 songs go to number one. At nearly 77 years old, he is still touring. 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
4: We'll have clear to partly cloudy skies for tonight. It will be cool. Overnight lows in the mid to upper 40s. Partly cloudy and warmer again for our Friday. Afternoon highs back in the lower 60s. You'll notice that humidity returning by Friday night and the weekend. Lows only in the mid 60s on Friday night. And then we start to feel like summertime finally for the weekend. Partly cloudy skies Saturday and Sunday. Highs in the upper 80s to the lower 90s.
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1: Hey, man, that's a buy if I've ever heard one.
0: Oh, yeah. What did you like about that song by Canton Junction?
1: I've listened to them quite a bit, and their bass singer, I've followed him for years. Their sound is just amazing. That song is just killer.
0: All right. Well, I will put you down as a buy. Thanks for calling.
1: Thank you. God bless.
0: God bless.

And Toby Keith and Who's Your Daddy? And I'm Preston Martinez. And we got one from Sarah Evans coming up for you. And in case you didn't know,

0: Should have said Grand Old Opry member Sarah Evans. Yeah, she was inducted October 7th, 2023. And also, in case you didn't know, it's a quarterly giveaway from the Grand Old Opry, and it's so easy to win. 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Winners will win two tickets to the Opry and a backstage tour. Be sure to enter each quarter, and the Opry will draw a winner each quarter. And that winner will be announced on MJ and the Real Country Cruise Morning Show. Good luck, and thanks for listening to Real Country. And that next drawing is coming up for you June 30th. So again, that website to keep handy, WANTFM.com. Where we are going to check back in with Commander Chuck and on-time traffic. Find out how we're doing out there on the roadways. Here's Commander Chuck.
1: Good afternoon. We got slow traffic now making its way up through the Madison area. Right on schedule, actually, for this time of the afternoon, where it's just crawling northbound. 65 here at Vietnam. That's trying to get into Goodlettsville. It's picked up even more to the south, but it's moving. 65 over here at Wedgewood, pushing down into Brentwood, Franklin. Radar down the southern portion of Williamson County a little bit earlier. STR Towing and Recovery says call them 24/7 if you need help with a tow for a car or a big truck anywhere here in Middle Tennessee. I'm Commander Chuck, your on-time traffic.
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Well, next hour, we are going to take you back to the year 1985. It's our Real Country Flashback featuring George Strait, Conway Twitty, Mel McDaniel, Gary Morris, and the Statler Brothers. And we got Will Nunley standing by with the Access Tennessee News. But first, some Reba.

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1: Access Tennessee News, I'm Will Dudley. A Memphis woman has been arrested and charged with setting fire to a Buddhist temple with a monk still inside the building. It happened at the Buddhist temple on Jefferson Avenue. The victim, a Buddhist monk, informed officers that he saw the woman outside vandalizing two statues, and she also reportedly set two air conditioning units on fire. Total damages are estimated to be more than $10,000, we're told, and no injuries were reported, though. In Rutherford County, three Siegel High School students face criminal charges after a series of clashes left a deputy punched and teacher shoved in a school cafeteria Wednesday. Our Access Tennessee partners at WGNS report the altercations broke out in the school cafeteria. During the emergency response, a deputy headed to the school was involved in a car crash in front of nearby Siegel Middle School. At least one of the students faces charges of felony assault on a first responder, resisting arrest, and disorderly conduct. More news in 30 seconds.
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1: The missing woman at the center of a search in West Tennessee has been found safe, authorities say, but her home burned to the ground. It's one of the developing stories we've been following for you this week. Brooke Walker of McKenzie has been found safe after being reported missing since earlier this week. Her home burned to the ground Tuesday, shortly after authorities began searching for her. The fire and her brief disappearance remain under investigation. Will Dudley, Access Tennessee News.
3: And once again, we are going to check in with Commander Chuck and on-time traffic. 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Here's Commander Chuck.
4: Good afternoon. Slow traffic over here on 440 eastbound. Trying to get past Hillsboro Pike. As you get to the split there at I-65, it's slow. Go also there, 440 at Nolensville Pike. Heavy, but it's moving to the north. A little bit better here. 65 north trying to get up into Goodlettsville. Heavy congested over here on 24 both directions. East and westbound at Ellington Parkway. Radar, I-40 out through the Mount Juliet area. STR Towing and Recovery says call them 24/7 if you need their help here in Middle Tennessee. I'm Commander Chuck, your on-time traffic.
5: We'll have clear to partly cloudy skies for tonight. It will be cool. Overnight lows in the mid to upper 40s. Partly cloudy and warmer again for our Friday. Afternoon highs back in the lower 60s. You'll notice that humidity returning by Friday night and the weekend. Lows only in the mid 60s on Friday night. And then we start to feel like summertime finally for the weekend. Partly cloudy skies Saturday and Sunday. Highs in the upper 80s to the lower 90s.
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3: It's Real Country Flashback, and we're in the year 1985. George Strait was born George Harvey Strait, May 18, 1952. The native Texan is known for his honky-tonk country western sound. Strait is sometimes referred to as the king of country, and some critics call Strait a living legend. He holds the record for most number one songs on Billboard country music charts and has had more albums certified gold or platinum in the United States than any other country artist. And only Elvis Presley and the Beatles have more overall. He opens up our flashback with Does Fort Worth Ever Cross Your Mind?

George Strait on Real Country Flashback. Conway Twitty was born Harold Lloyd Jenkins on September 1, 1933 in Friars Point, Mississippi. He was one of the U.S.'s most successful country music artists of the 20th century. He had the most singles reach number one on various national music charts. Most commonly thought of as a country music singer, he also enjoyed success in early rock and roll, R&B, and pop music. Conway Twitty always wanted to record country music, and in 1965 he did just that. His first few country albums were met with country DJs refusing to play them because he was well known as a rock and roll singer. Here's Conway Twitty with Ain't She Something Else on Real Country Flashback.

Conway Twitty on Real Country Flashback. Mel McDaniel was born September 6, 1942, in Chocota, Oklahoma. His hit-making years were the 1980s. His hits include Louisiana Saturday Night, Stand Up, Anger and Tears, Baby's Got Her Blue Jeans On, I Call It Love, and a remake of Chuck Berry's Let It Roll, Let It Rock. Mel died March 31, 2011, from complications of cancer. Here's Baby's Got Her Blue Jeans On Real Country Flashback. Now,

0: Mel McDaniel on Real Country Flashback. We're in the year 1985, and coming up, an artist who enjoyed a string of country-politan hit songs and later became a successful theater actor. But first, we are going to check back in with Commander Chuck and on-time traffic, see what we're doing out there on those roadways as we are broadcasting live from the D.T. McCall and Son studio in Lebanon. Here's Commander Chuck.
1: Good afternoon. Slow traffic over here on 440 eastbound, trying to get past Hillsboro Pike. As you get to the split there at I-65, it's slow go also there. 440 at Nolensville Pike. Heavy, but it's moving to the north. A little bit better here. 65 north, trying to get up into Goodlettsville. Heavy congested over here on 24. Both directions, east and westbound at Ellington Parkway. Radar, I-40 out through the Mount Juliet area. STR Towing and Recovery says call them 24/7 if you need their help here in Middle Tennessee. I'm Commander Chuck, your on-time traffic.
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0: It's Real Country Flashback, and we're in the year 1985. Gary Morris was born Gary Gwynn Morris in Fort Worth, Texas in 1948. He enjoyed a string of countrypolitan hit songs throughout the 1980s. He is best known for the 1983 ballad, Wind Beneath My Wings. He later became a successful theater actor. Even though Morris was best known for pop-oriented hits in the 80s, he was descended for a long list of traditional country singers who sang hard twang country and also gospel. Here's Gary Morris on Real Country Flashback with Baby Bye Bye. Hey.

Gary Morris on Real Country Flashback. Well, the Statler Brothers are a vocal group founded in 1955 in Staunton, Virginia. Despite the band's name, just two of its four members are brothers, and none of them are named Statler. The band, in fact, named themselves after a brand of facial tissue. Since forming, the Statler Brothers have released over 40 albums. They received Grammy Awards in 1966 and 1973. One of their best-known songs is their first big hit, Flowers on the Wall, which was famously later used in the film Pulp Fiction. Here's the Statler Brothers closing out our Real Country Flashback with My Only Love. You

0: County. It did slow down a little bit out there earlier, just outside of Lebanon on 40 East, where it connects with 840. Lots of radar scattered down I-24 this afternoon. It's been on and off out through parts of Murfreesboro and Rutherford County. Hey, Prince's Hot Chicken has the city's original hot chicken recipe. 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I'm Commander Chuck with your on-time traffic.
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8: We'll have clear to partly cloudy skies for tonight. It will be cool. Overnight lows in the mid to upper 40s. Partly cloudy and warmer again for our Friday. Afternoon highs back in the lower 60s. You'll notice that humidity returning by Friday night and the weekend. Lows only in the mid 60s on Friday night. And then we start to feel like summertime finally for the weekend. Partly cloudy skies Saturday and Sunday. Highs in the upper 80s to the lower 90s.
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1: I had my daughter and her husband visiting from Georgia. I had the station on. He liked it so well, he had her pull it up on their tablet so he could take it back to Georgia and listen to it.
0: 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All the time.

0: 9. Live from the DT McCall and Son studio in Lebanon. Jody Messina, Because You Love Me. I'm Preston Martinez. And did you love that Buy It or Burn It song by Canton Junction? Weep no more, or not so much. We got your Buy It or Burn It results coming up. We're going to find out in just a few moments, are we going to play that song again or not? First, we are going to check in one more time for the day with Commander Chuck and on-time traffic. Find out what's happening out there on the roadways. Here's Commander Chuck.
1: Still got this slow go traffic trying to get up through Madison right now. As we stare at it live here on 65 North, passing OHB, it just drags up to Vietnam. That's trying to get up into Goodlettsville. It's bogged down pretty good, 24 East and West over here at Ellington Parkway. Just working your way past the new football stadium here on 24 is Shelby. Trying to get south of town. It's slow down on you there. 65 down in the Spring Hill area around 840. Don't let a slipping transmission make things worse. If you're having transmission problems, come to AMCO on Nolensville Pike. I'm Commander Chuck, your on-time traffic.
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All right, here we go. Let's get to it now. The Chester Memorial drum roll. Can we get it, please? Thank you so much. Hit me with it, baby. And the results are in because you called, you voted. We tallied them all up for you. Canton Junction, Weep No More. And it is. It is a bye. Congratulations to Canton Junction. So once again, Weep No More on Real Country.

0: The 6 p.m. News is brought to you by Wilson County Chevrolet, Buick, GMC, and Lebanon on WAMT, WCOR, WKDA, W252DU, and W270DM, Lebanon.
1: News this hour from Town Hall. I'm Keith Peters in Washington. President Trump discussed the Iran war and the blockade of the Strait of Hormuz during a summit with Chinese President Xi Jinping, that according to Secretary of State Marco Rubio. Rubio says the president made the case to China to take a more active role on Iran.
2: The Chinese have ships stuck in the Persian Gulf because setting up a system that says we're going to let certain ships through but others not, it's easier said than done. And you saw a Chinese, not Chinese flag vessel, but it was a Chinese cargo, got hit over the weekend. I'm sure Iran didn't do it deliberately, but they did it. It happened. And so that's why these Chinese ships are stuck in there.
1: China's Xi Jinping also warned President Trump that the two countries could clash over the island nation of Taiwan if the issue is not handled properly. China claims Taiwan as part of its own territory. The Senate has voted to withhold their pay during the government shutdown.
3: The bill's sponsor, Republican Senator John Kennedy, says the measure ensures lawmakers share the burden faced by unpaid federal workers.
4: This is about putting our money where our mouth is.
3: The proposal applies to the Senate only and goes into effect the day after the November 3rd midterm election. Two shutdowns in the past year created significant financial hardship, particularly at the Department of Homeland Security. The department reopened last month after a 76-day partial shutdown, the longest agency funding lapse in history. I'm Lisa Dwyer.
1: The Supreme Court has preserved women's access to a drug used in the most common method of abortion, rejecting lower court restrictions while the lawsuit continues. On Wall Street, the Dow by 370 points, the NASDAQ rose 232, the S&P advanced 56. More at townhall.com.
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1: The EPA is seeking to relax limits that require coal-fired power plants to prevent the release of toxic heavy metals into streams and rivers. Bob Agnew reports.
6: The agency says a three-year-old rule was unduly costly for the energy industry at a time when energy demand is spiking, and that its new rule will lower the cost of power generation. It's the latest step the Trump administration has taken to pull back regulations on coal mining and coal-fired power, a major reversal from former Democrat administrations, including both Obama and Biden, who spoke openly about using regulations to shut down the coal industry. Bob Agnew reporting.
1: More details are out about six people found dead in a rail yard shipping container in Laredo, Texas last weekend. Police say the six were from Honduras and Mexico and included a 14-year-old boy. News and analysis at townhall.com. From Washington, I'm Keith Peters reporting. The latest on mortgage rates from correspondent Alex Vega.
7: Mortgage buyer Freddie Mac says the average rate on a 30-year mortgage fell to this week to 6.36%. This modest drop follows two straight weekly increases. Mortgage rates have been mostly trending higher since the war with Iran began, causing a spike in oil prices that's raised expectations for higher inflation and pushed up the long-term bond yield that lenders use as a gut to pricing home loans. While average long-term mortgage rates remain lower than they were this time last year, the recent increase has helped dampen sales so far this spring home buying season. I'm Alex Vega.
1: Honda says it racked up a full-year loss for the first time ever.
8: losing $2.7 billion in the last fiscal year due to a costly electric vehicle strategy. The Japanese automaker abandoned many of its plans for EV models, including those in the works in a joint venture with Sony. More at townhall.com.
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10: We'll have clear to partly cloudy skies for tonight. It will be cool. Overnight lows in the mid to upper 40s. Partly cloudy and warmer again for our Friday. Afternoon highs back in the lower 60s. You'll notice that humidity returning by Friday night and the weekend. Lows only in the mid 60s on Friday night. And then we start to feel like summertime finally for the weekend. Partly cloudy skies Saturday and Sunday. Highs in the upper 80s to the lower 90s.

The boys around Las Vegas are going to be hanging with that man right there, especially after he hopped onto, I'm talking about Blake Shelton, he hopped onto a giant Kubota tractor. He drove it to Caesar's Palace and parked that bad boy right out in front. He announced his new residency dates. You know how he did it? He waved at fans, standing up, being a fool like he is. He said, "Welcome to Las Vegas. I'm coming back in May. This is how you do Vegas, baby." He'll be there for several shows in May. Before I played Blake and boys around here, I played the G-Man. You might know him better as Garth Brooks. I'm Gary Walker, and I got more of that real country on the way. I've got Brad Paisley, Joe Diffie, and Jordan Davis.

0: Jordan Davis. You know, he's got a pre-concert ritual for Jordan. It's smelling salts. Yeah, Jordan says, we have smelling salts on the road. We throw them in a solo cup probably 10 minutes before a show, and everybody gets a big old whiff. And Jordan said, man, that's going to wake you up. FYI, you know, your smelling salts, they're used to revive people who have fainted. Yeah, that'd give you a shot of adrenaline. He co-wrote that Too Soon, Too Late with his brother Jacob. Jordan Davis on Real Country.
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8: We'll have clear to partly cloudy skies for tonight. It will be cool. Overnight lows in the mid to upper 40s. Partly cloudy and warmer again for our Friday. Afternoon highs back in the lower 60s. You'll notice that humidity returning by Friday night and the weekend. Lows only in the mid 60s on Friday night. And then we start to feel like summertime finally for the weekend. Partly cloudy skies Saturday and Sunday. Highs in the upper 80s to the lower 90s.
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0: King George, he's rolling down that river of love, and I bet he's got Norma, his lovely bride, with him. A river of love with King George on Rio Country.
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1: News this hour from Town Hall. I'm Keith Peters in Washington. There are reports of a CIA meeting with Cuban officials.
2: As Cuba strains under a U.S.-imposed oil embargo, the Cuban government says that CIA Director John Ratcliffe met with counterparts from Cuba's Ministry of Interior during a high-level visit to the island. Cuba says the meeting served as a platform for Cuba to present evidence asserting that the nation poses no threat to U.S. national security. Havana maintains that there are no legitimate grounds for its continued inclusion on the U.S. list of state sponsors of terrorism. I'm Lisa Dwyer.
1: During what was supposed to be a ceasefire, there were more Russian strikes on Ukraine.
3: The massive Russian drone and missile attack on Ukraine has demolished an apartment block in Kyiv, killing seven and wounding dozens. In Kyiv, emergency servicemen worked on clearing the debris of the destroyed building. The attack, in which Kyiv was the primary target, came hours after a rare daytime mass drone barrage on Wednesday. It was the third straight day that Moscow unleashed such a large-scale barrage. The bombardment has affected multiple cities and has strained Ukraine's air defenses. Damage to energy infrastructure has left many without power. I'm Karen Chemas.
1: The Supreme Court has preserved women's access to a drug used in the most common method of abortion, rejecting lower court restrictions while the lawsuit continues. Carol Tobias of National Right to Life expressed unhappiness with the court's order, saying this decision is deeply troubling because it leaves women exposed to powerful abortion drugs. Records set on Wall Street today as the Dow was up by 370 points. The NASDAQ rose 232, with the S&P 500 advancing by 56 points. More at townhall.com.
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